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Her birthday earlier this week. Can you guess her top 10? Follow along, Throwback Nation on socials. You'll love it. Here's Alanis.

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0: 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Not officially be Summer Outside yet, but we're certainly getting there. And with a song like this, it gets us there just a little bit faster, doesn't it? 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

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I'm Tony the Reno. What of your favorite songs of Lionel Richie and Earth, Wind, and Fire is going to get you to see them together this summer, huh? If you missed it a little earlier tonight, we're going to find out yet again, get you entered to win those tickets, any stop on their North American tour, brought to you by Live Nation. Let's do it. Everything you need to know to win is next after Bon Jovi.

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Jersey Classic Hits 103.7, Southwest Michigan's greatest hits. I'm Tony the Reno, ready to guess the year tonight. You gonna do it? Yeah, throwback timeline. One of the best years of pop music ever involved, and one of the biggest albums of the 1980s. We'll give you the clues. Try and grab the cash in just a moment or two tonight. Stay with us, and let's play the throwback timeline after Footloose.

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0: 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Air Jordan shoes become a thing. Yeah, Michael took the smart deal with that whole profit-sharing thing from Nike. Wise, wise, wise man. On TV, it's the two big D's in primetime, Dallas and Dynasty, the tops on TV. Oh, and Bruce Springsteen releases the Born in the USA album today in the year we're talking about. What year was it? 1982, 1983, or 1984? Text your guest to 877-909-1989 to enter and win.
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0: What year was it? Dallas and Dynasty, huge on TV. The Air Jordan shoe is released, and yeah, the rest is history there. We don't want those today. And this album from Bruce Springsteen goes on to be one of the biggest sellers of the 1980s. If you texted and guessed 1984, you got it. The Boss, Born in the USA. Boss!

Hits 103.7. I'm Tony the Reno. Thank you for having us on tonight. And you know, when you start your day, it's Paul Landecker. The guy never stops. Get going with Paul and a smile on your face every weekday morning. Paul Landecker.

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I'm Tony the Reno. We appreciate you hanging tonight, getting ready to do our air drum. You can do it. Fingers on the steering wheel if you're still driving. Okay, one hand on the steering wheel, maybe one finger. You got it. 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
0: I'm Tony the Reno. Earlier this week, Alanis Morissette with a big birthday as we celebrate Alanis. We're counting down her top 10. I know you're going to know at least five of these. All the songs from Alanis' Jagged Little Pill album. But can you go a little deeper? And if you can get number 10, if it makes you laugh, of Alanis' top 10, a little quiz we got going on, Throwback Nation on socials. Oh, then you're a real one. Why don't you check it out now? Throwback Nation on Facebook, on Instagram, and enjoy the little Alanis quiz. We'll get into one of Alanis' best. We know you know in moments.
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Tony Lorino, it is your night. 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Let's get you in any one of their stops on the tour. 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

0: 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And you know, when you start your day, it's Paul Landecker. The guy never stops. 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
0: 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I'm Tony DeReno. Thank you for having us on tonight. And you know, when you start your day, it's Paul Landecker. The guy never stops. Get going with Paul and a smile on your face every weekday morning. Paul Landecker.

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0: Class of 83, it's all you tonight. It's brought to you by Eglin's Best. Better taste, better nutrition, better eggs. Why would anybody want to punch Bryan Adams in the face? Seen this poster that's floating around online? His Roll with the Punches Summer 2026 tour. Yeah. Looks like he's going to lose a tooth in this one. He is Canadian. They played a lot of hockey, after all. Maybe that's his thing. Oh, no punching Bryan, please. We'll just stick to his tunes. Class of 83, one of his best for you, is coming up as we get ready for his big summer tour. Rolling with the Punches with him and more in moments.
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103.7. And Eddie Van Halen taking the stage on this one alongside Michael Jackson. There's nothing more 1983 than that, right? Eddie on the guitar, Michael with the dance steps, the rest of us trying to emulate it all. You gotta love it from Thriller. Class of 1983, Late Night Class Reunion is on. Here's B.

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I'm Tony DeReno. We love our 70s every Saturday. Our 60s every Sunday. You love them too. 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

0: 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Late Night Class Reunion is on. I'm Tony DeReno. Ooh, and before we wrap up our class of 83, how about we get you to Lionel Richie and Earth, Wind & Fire? Everything you need to win is next.
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partly cloudy skies overnight with lows around 66. Mainly cloudy skies expected Friday, thunderstorms likely, daytime highs approaching 85. Mainly cloudy Friday night, thunderstorms likely, lows around 62. Daytime highs approaching 79 Saturday with storms likely, 79 Sunday. A peek at the extended shows, 89 Monday, 89 Tuesday, and 90 on Wednesday. Currently 72. I'm staff meteorologist Kara Foster.

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0: Hi, this is Casey Kasem. We've been counting down the hits together since the days of Psychedelic Lights, Speed Racer, and Scooby-Doo. 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That's right, I hope you can join me when I recount the hits from 40 to number 1, just the way I did back then. It's American Top 40, the 70s, right here.
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Lows around 67 overnight under partly cloudy skies. More clouds than sun. Friday, storms likely. High temperatures reach up to 85. Thunderstorms likely. Friday night, lows dip down to about 62, mainly cloudy skies. High 79, Saturday, with a chance for storms. 87, partly cloudy skies, Sunday. Looking at the long range, 89, Monday, 89, Tuesday, and 90 on Wednesday. Currently, it's 73 degrees. I'm staff meteorologist Kara Foster. Classic.

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3: 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Pat Moody with another edition of Moody on the Move. 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And Julie, I have to tell you, the two major issues at hand are waiting too long and then trying to go cheap. So I can tell you that, you know, some people still won't pay attention, but the numbers don't lie. 90% of the folks who take time to gain help tell stories of great improvement in quality of life. And that's important because you are improving the quality of life.
4: 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And so they experience that. They see, okay, it's not quite what I thought. And then they do finally, you know, make the decision to come to us and recognize that there's so much more involved than just putting a little device in your ear.
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67 overnight under partly cloudy skies. Mainly cloudy skies expected. Friday, storms likely, highs around 85. Storms likely, Friday night, lows around 62. Mainly cloudy skies expected. Chance for storms, Saturday, high of 79. 87, a mix of clouds and sun, Sunday. A peek at the extended shows, 89, Monday, 89, Tuesday, and 90 on Wednesday. Currently, 73. I'm staff meteorologist Kara Foster. Classic.

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0: 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Nothing but smooth hits, sunny vibes, and Lake Michigan life. 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

0: 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When a 45 wasn't just a record, it was a moment. 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

Lows dip down to about 65 overnight under partly cloudy skies. Storms likely Friday. High temperatures reach up to 84. Cloudy skies with a few peaks of sun. Storms likely Friday night, 63. High 78 Saturday with a chance of thunderstorms. 87, a mix of clouds and sun, Sunday. Taking a look at the extended forecast, 89 Monday, 89 Tuesday, and 90 on Wednesday. Right now, 73. I'm staff meteorologist Kara Foster.

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1: Hi, everybody. Pat Moody with another edition of Moody on the Move. 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Today's presentation of Moody on the Move is made possible by our good friends at Corwell Health in Southwest Michigan. Today, Julie Dunsing is CEO here at Professional Hearing Services, and Julie, I have to tell you, the two major issues at hand are waiting too long and then trying to go cheap. So I can tell you that, you know, some people still won't pay attention, but the numbers don't lie. 90% of the folks who take time to gain help tell stories of great improvement in quality of life. And that's important because you are improving the quality of life.
2: Absolutely. 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And so addressing your hearing loss just makes everything in your life improve. Quite often the devices that are available to them, you know, over the counter, on the shelf, are not the device that they need. And so they experience that. They see, okay, it's not quite what I thought. And then they do finally, you know, make the decision to come to us and recognize that there's so much more involved than just putting a little device in your ear.
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Cloudy skies with a few peaks of sun. Today, with thunderstorms likely. Daytime highs approaching 84. Cloudy skies expected. Tonight, thunderstorms likely. Lows dip down to about 63. Partly cloudy. Tomorrow, chance of thunderstorms. Daytime highs approaching 78. Sunshine mixed with clouds at times. Sunday, with highs in the upper 80s. Slight chance for storms. Monday, a peek at the extended shows. 89. Tuesday, 90. Wednesday, and 92 on Thursday. Currently, it's 70 degrees. I'm staff meteorologist Kara Foster. Classic.

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3: 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I can actually let my body rest and heal from what I'm going through right now.
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1: ABC News, I'm Dave Packer. The Texas Health Department is urging doctors around the state to be on the lookout for potential cases of New World screwworm. It's a parasitic fly that primarily infests livestock, but on rare occasions, people. Texas just confirmed its first case in decades found in a three-week-old calf near the southern border. President Trump says his administration is using hundreds of millions of dollars to upgrade coal-burning power plants. The money will also be used to expand dozens of coal mines. Trump says the investment will benefit nearly a dozen states.
2: When you look at that, those states, West Virginia, Kentucky, North Carolina, Indiana, Tennessee, Arizona, Arkansas, Oklahoma, North Dakota, Wisconsin, what do they all have in common? Trump won them.
3: Wisconsin,
2: I won every one of them.
1: Chinese leader Xi Jinping will travel to North Korea next week for his first visit in 6 years. The announcement a day after the North unveiled a new facility to produce the ingredients for nuclear bombs. This is ABC News.
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4: Southwest Michigan weather.
5: Thunderstorms likely today. Otherwise, sunshine mixed with clouds at times. High temperatures reach up to 84. Cloudy skies tonight. Storms likely. Lows around 64. Sunshine mixed with clouds at times. Tomorrow, chance of thunderstorms. High temperatures reach up to 80. Sunshine mixed with clouds at times. Sunday, with daytime highs approaching 86. 88, thunderstorms likely Monday. Currently, it's 70 degrees. That's your updated forecast. I'm meteorologist Paul Trombley.
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5: 103.7 Cozy Classic Hits.

thunderstorms likely today. Otherwise, sunshine mixed with clouds at times. High temperatures reach up to 84. Cloudy skies tonight. Storms likely. Lows around 64. Sunshine mixed with clouds at times. Tomorrow, chance of thunderstorms. High temperatures reach up to 80. Sunshine mixed with clouds at times. Sunday, with daytime highs approaching 86. 88, thunderstorms likely Monday. Right now, 69. That's your updated forecast. I'm meteorologist Paul Trombley. Classic.

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1: I'm Brent Barnett on Brownfield. A cow-calf operator from southeast Texas says this incursion of New World screwworm is much different than what producers faced in the 70s. Stephen Diebel tells Brownfield,
2: you know, we've got many more products and treatment opportunities than we had in the 60s and 70s. So with that said, I think as a proactive producer, we can definitely manage this.
1: More news is next.
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1: The National Pork Producers Council is calling for a quick renewal of the U.S.-Mexico-Canada agreement. NPPC's Maria Ziba says that U.S. pork exports to Mexico are valued at $2.8 billion.
10: Over $750 million to Canada. It's a very important agreement for our industry.
1: An economist says the Trump administration has proposed a 25% tariff on imports from Brazil due to unfair trading practices. Allendale's Greg McBride says beef could be impacted.
11: We have to remember that the beef that we get from Brazil is going to be mostly like a trim and grind type. It's not going to be your high-end cuts like T-bones or porterhouse or any of that kind of stuff.
1: And the CEO of the National Cattlemen's Beef Association says consumer demand continues to be strong for beef, despite record prices in the retail case. I'm Brent Barnett with Brownfield.
0: 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One lucky winner scores an epic prize package, including a six-person hot tub from Pristine Pool and Spa, a gazebo tent, seven-piece wicker patio set, and a complete outdoor entertainment system made possible by Aiden's Landscape Supply, Ender's Auto Repair, and Pristine Pool and Spa. 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

0: thunderstorms likely
1: today.
0: Otherwise, sunshine mixed with clouds at times. High temperatures reach up to 84. Cloudy skies tonight. Storms likely. Lows around 64. Sunshine mixed with clouds at times. Tomorrow, chance of thunderstorms. High temperatures reach up to 80. Sunshine mixed with clouds at times. Sunday, with daytime highs approaching 86. 88, thunderstorms likely Monday. Right now, 69. That's your updated forecast. I'm meteorologist Paul Trombley.

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1: ABC News, I'm Sherry Preston. The Senate this morning passing legislation to fund President Trump's immigration enforcement agencies to the tune of $70 billion. Before the vote, Republican Lindsey Graham tried to convince Democrats to vote in favor.
2: What we're about to do is fund the Border Patrol and ICE through the entire Trump term because you wouldn't help us. America will be safer. I ask for adoption of this amendment.
1: As a part of the bill, Democrats had tried to get an amendment passed that would have formally outlawed the creation of that so-called anti-weaponization fund, but Republicans refused to go along with that. The House passing a bill not endorsed by President Trump that would provide aid to Ukraine and would sanction key segments of the Russian economy. Former National Security Advisor John Bolton due in court later this month after agreeing to plead guilty to mishandling classified documents. This is ABC News.
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4: I'm Dave Wolf. The Berrien County Road Department will begin a major reconstruction project on the railroad highway between Bridgman and Stevensville on Monday. Road Department Engineer Marco Tomasi says the work includes rebuilding the highway between the Cook Plant area and the Stevensville limits, along with construction of a new 10-foot non-motorized pathway from near Haymarket Brewery to Pete's Cider Social. When complete, Red Arrow Highway will feature one lane of traffic in each direction with a center turn lane.
5: Because it gets the cyclists out of the road. The roads weren't designed for cyclists. Some of them have very small shoulders, so we have cyclists in the roadway. Vehicles are traveling very close to them. This will physically separate them from the motorists, so they don't have to worry about getting clipped by a side view mirror. They're off to the side.
4: Tomasi says the project is intended to improve safety by providing cyclists with a dedicated path instead of riding in traffic. He adds the traffic signal at the Cook Plant will also be replaced with a modern system.
5: With the smart grid system, which is an intelligent design, uses video analytics. The camera reads what is out there, identifies it, and then adjusts the timing accordingly so that we can more efficiently move vehicles through, but also not have people sitting at red lights with no other traffic coming.
4: Tomasi says the $4.5 million project is focused on improving safety, noting a grant is covering 80% of the pedestrian path costs. Traffic restrictions begin on Monday, and roadwork must be completed by September 1st before the Cook Plant's next refueling outage. The Michigan House has approved legislation from State Representative Brad Paquette that would prohibit certain gender transition medical treatments for minors. Paquette told lawmakers this week that as Protecting Minors from Chemical and Surgical Mutilation Act is intended to prevent children from experiencing permanent effects from medical procedures and treatments.
5: With the smart grid system, which is an intelligent design, uses video analytics. The camera reads what is out there, identifies it, and then adjusts the timing accordingly so that we can more efficiently move vehicles through, but also not have people sitting at red lights with no other traffic coming.
4: Paquette also argued that there's not been sufficient research into the long-term effects of the treatments on children. The legislation would also allow individuals who receive prohibited treatments as a minor to pursue legal action once they reach adulthood. The bill passed the House by a vote of 57-48. And a duck in distress led South Haven emergency responders to an unusual rescue on Thursday afternoon. Neighbors near Indiana and Cable Avenues noticed an adult female duck making a commotion near a storm drain and decided to investigate. They discovered 12 ducklings huddled on top of the drainage pipe several feet underground. A call to 911 brought South Haven Area Emergency Services to the scene. After crews removed the grate, Chief Brandon Hintz carefully rescued the ducklings one at a time and brought them to safety. The mother duck was nowhere to be found afterwards, so the ducklings were placed in a box and turned over to nearby residents while hopes remained for a reunion. Officials say everything appears just to be ducky on South Haven's south side. In sports, the Chicago Cubs picked up a dramatic 7-6 win over the Athletics on Thursday night at Wrigley Field. The Cubs rallied for four runs in the bottom of the ninth, capped by Pete Crow Armstrong's game-winning RBI single. Crow Armstrong also homered in the victory, while Ian Happ drove in three runs as the Cubs avoided a three-game sweep. The Cubs host San Francisco this afternoon at 2:20. The Tigers and White Sox were both off on Thursday and both back in action tonight. Detroit opens up a weekend series at Comerica Park against Seattle. Framber Valdez takes the start for the Tigers against Brian Wu. With first pitch at 6:40, pregame coverage beginning at 6:15 on News Talk Sports 94.9 WSJM. And the White Sox begin a series in Philadelphia against the Phillies tonight also at 6:40. In the NHL Stanley Cup Finals, the Carolina Hurricanes even out the series at one game apiece with a thrilling 4-3 overtime win over the Vegas Golden Knights. Seth Jarvis scored the game winner on a power play nearly 4 minutes into the overtime as Carolina rallied to force the extra period. Game 3 is Saturday night in Las Vegas. In other NHL news, reports have surfaced that Detroit Red Wings captain Dylan Larkin has requested a trade. Larkin has a no-trade clause the next two seasons. The NBA Finals continue tonight with Game 2 between the New York Knicks and San Antonio Spurs. The Knicks hold down a 1-0 series lead after taking Game 1. Tip-off tonight is at 8:30 in San Antonio. In the WNBA, the Indiana Fever opened up the Commissioner's Cup play with an 83-71 win over Atlanta. Kelsey Mitchell scored 25 points, while Caitlin Clark added 17, 8 assists, and 17 rebounds. Tonight, the Chicago Sky hosted Connecticut Sun. In Midwest League Baseball, Dayton beat West Michigan 4-3. It was Lansing over Great Lakes 4-1, and Quad Cities top South Bend 4-0. Tonight, the Whitecaps host Dayton, the Loons entertain Lansing, and South Bend continues its series at Quad Cities. And in high school sports, the high school baseball tournament is down to the regional finals and the quarterfinals. Softball down to the regional semifinals and regional finals on Saturday as well. In the Cozy Newsroom, I'm Dave Wolf.
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7: Southwest Michigan weather. Your forecast for Southwest Lower Michigan. Partly sunny skies with a few showers possible this morning, then scattered showers and thunderstorms likely through the afternoon and evening, where a strong to severe thunderstorm will be possible. We're warm and humid today with highs in the lower 80s with a southwest wind at 10 to 20. Tonight, more showers and thunderstorms. Temperatures drop to the low to mid 60s. And tomorrow, a chance for showers early, then turning dry and partly cloudy with highs in the upper 70s and noticeable humidity. For Fox 17, I'm Weather Ready meteorologist Grayson Freund.
8: Overcast sky, and you can feel the humidity. It's definitely up this morning. 70 degrees.
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13: Southwest Michigan weather. Your forecast for southwest lower Michigan, partly sunny skies with a few showers possible this morning, then scattered showers and thunderstorms likely through the afternoon and evening, where a strong to severe thunderstorm will be possible. We're warm and humid today with highs in the lower 80s with a southwest wind at 10 to 20. Tonight, more showers and thunderstorms. Temperatures drop to the low to mid 60s. And tomorrow, a chance for showers early, then turning dry and partly cloudy with highs in the upper 70s and noticeable humidity. For Fox 17, I'm weather-ready meteorologist Grayson Freund.
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3: I'm Dave Wolf. The Berrien County Road Department will begin a major reconstruction project on the Railroad Highway between Bridgman and Stevensville on Monday. Road Department Engineer Marco Tomasi says the work includes rebuilding the highway between the Cook Plant area and the Stevensville limits, along with construction of a new 10-foot non-motorized pathway from near Haymarket Brewery to Pete Sutter Social. When complete, Red Arrow Highway will feature one lane of traffic in each direction with a center turn lane.
4: Because it gets the cyclists out of the road. The roads weren't designed for cyclists. Some of them have very small shoulders, so we have cyclists in the roadway. Vehicles are traveling very close to them. This will physically separate them from the motorists, so they don't have to worry about getting clipped by a side view mirror. They're off to the side.
3: Tomasi says the project is intended to improve safety by providing cyclists with a dedicated path instead of riding in traffic. Yeah, the traffic signal at the Cook Plant will also be replaced with a modern system.
4: The smart grid system, which is an intelligent design, uses video analytics. The camera reads what is out there, identifies it, and then adjusts the timing accordingly so that we can more efficiently move vehicles through, but also not have people sitting at red lights with no other traffic coming.
3: Tomasi says the $4.5 million project is focused on improving safety, noting a grant is covering 80% of the pedestrian path costs. Traffic restrictions begin on Monday, and roadwork must be completed by September 1st before the Cook Plant's next refueling outage. The Michigan House has approved legislation from State Representative Brad Paquette that would prohibit certain gender transition medical treatments for minors. Paquette told lawmakers this week that as Protecting Minors from Chemical and Surgical Mutilation Act is intended to prevent children from experiencing permanent effects from medical procedures and treatments.
5: There are pharmaceuticals prescribed to and procedures performed on children in the state of Michigan that have been deliberately stunting or cutting off child's growth. Puberty-blocking drugs, cross-sex hormones, and surgeries have been maiming the most vulnerable young people among us for years in this state.
3: Paquette also argued that there's not been sufficient research into the long-term effects of the treatments on children. The legislation would also allow individuals who receive prohibited treatments as a minor to pursue legal action once they reach adulthood. The bill passed the House by a vote of 57 to 48. And a duck in distress led South Haven emergency responders to an unusual rescue on Thursday afternoon. Neighbors near Indiana and Cable Avenues noticed an adult female duck making a commotion near a storm drain and decided to investigate. They discovered 12 ducklings huddled on top of the drainage pipe several feet underground. A call to 911 brought South Haven Area Emergency Services to the scene. After crews removed the grate, Chief Brandon Hintz carefully rescued the ducklings one at a time and brought them to safety. The mother duck was nowhere to be found afterwards, so the ducklings were placed in a box and turned over to nearby residents while hopes remained for a reunion. Officials say everything appears just to be ducky on South Haven's south side. In sports, the Chicago Cubs picked up a dramatic 7-6 win over the Athletics on Thursday night at Wrigley Field. The Cubs rallied for four runs in the bottom of the ninth, capped by Pete Crow Armstrong's game-winning RBI single. Crow Armstrong also homered in the victory, while Ian Happ drove in three runs as the Cubs avoided a three-game sweep. The Cubs host San Francisco this afternoon at 2:20. The Tigers and White Sox were both off on Thursday and both back in action tonight. Detroit opens up a weekend series at Comerica Park against Seattle. Framber Valdez takes the start for the Tigers against Brian Wu, with first pitch at 6:40, pregame coverage beginning at 6:15 on News Talk Sports 94.9 WSJM. And the White Sox begin a series in Philadelphia against the Phillies tonight, also at 6:40. In the NHL Stanley Cup Finals, the Carolina Hurricanes even out the series at one game apiece with a thrilling 4-3 overtime win over the Vegas Golden Knights. Seth Jarvis scored the game winner on a power play nearly 4 minutes into the overtime as Carolina rallied to force the extra period. Game 3 is Saturday night in Las Vegas. In other NHL news, reports have surfaced that Detroit Red Wings captain Dylan Larkin has requested a trade. Larkin has a no-trade clause the next two seasons. The NBA Finals continue tonight with Game 2 between the New York Knicks and San Antonio Spurs. The Knicks hold down a 1-0 series lead after taking Game 1. Tip-off tonight is at 8:30 in San Antonio. In the WNBA, the Indiana Fever opened up the Commissioner's Cup play with an 83-71 win over Atlanta. Kelsey Mitchell scored 25 points, while Caitlin Clark added 17, 8 assists, and 17 rebounds. Tonight, the Chicago Sky hosted Connecticut Sun. In Midwest League Baseball, Dayton beat West Michigan 4-3. It was Lansing over Great Lakes 4-1, and Quad Cities top South Bend 4-0. Tonight, the Whitecaps host Dayton, the Loons entertain Lansing, and South Bend continues its series at Quad Cities. And in high school sports, the high school baseball tournament is down to the regional finals and the quarterfinals. Softball down to the regional semifinals and regional finals on Saturday as well. In the Cozy Newsroom, I'm Dave Wolf.
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10: Your forecast for southwest lower Michigan, partly sunny skies with a few showers possible this morning, then scattered showers and thunderstorms likely through the afternoon and evening, where a strong to severe thunderstorm will be possible. We're warm and humid today with highs in the lower 80s with a southwest wind at 10 to 20. Tonight, more showers and thunderstorms. Temperatures drop to the low to mid 60s. And tomorrow, a chance for showers early, then turning dry and partly cloudy with highs in the upper 70s and noticeable humidity. For Fox 17, I'm weather-ready meteorologist Grayson Freund. Classic.

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Finally, Friday, cozy classic hits 103.7. Morning, it's June 5th. Overcast sky, 70 this morning, partly sunny. Showers possible this morning. Then again this afternoon, some thunderstorms as well. Strong or severe storm possible. Warm and humid today with a high of 82. We'll look ahead to the weekend shortly with Grayson Freund, Fox 17. 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Major road project on Red Arrow Highway between Bridgman and Stevensville getting underway on Monday. Traffic delay is expected. The Michigan House has approved a bill sponsored by State Representative Brad Paquette that would ban certain gender transition medical treatments for minors. A duck in trouble sparked an unusual rescue in South Haven on Thursday, giving the South Haven Area Emergency Services crews one of their more memorable calls of the day. And after an overnight marathon voting session, Senate Republicans approved funding for Homeland Security immigration enforcement programs as part of a larger reconciliation program. Baseball, Tigers and White Sox were both off yesterday. Cubs broke their three-game losing streak. Whitecaps and South Bend both lost in the Midwest League. NHL Stanley Cup Finals, Carolina even things up with Los

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7: Southwest Michigan weather.
8: Your forecast for southwest lower Michigan, partly sunny skies with a few showers possible this morning, then scattered showers and thunderstorms likely through the afternoon and evening, where a strong to severe thunderstorm will be possible. We're warm and humid today with highs in the lower 80s with a southwest wind at 10 to 20. Tonight, more showers and thunderstorms. Temperatures drop to the low to mid 60s. And tomorrow, a chance for showers early, then turning dry and partly cloudy with highs in the upper 70s and noticeable humidity. For Fox 17, I'm weather-ready meteorologist Grayson Freund.
2: 5 to 7, a few little dots of rain out over the lake. Be a while before they get here, I think. Right now, it's overcast and 70. Coming up after the news, almost to $400 with a secret sound, $394.06 at 7.

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1: ABC News, I'm Sherry Preston. After more than 18 hours, the Senate has passed a $70 billion immigration enforcement bill. Alaska's Lisa Murkowski, the only Republican to join Democrats in voting against it, and the stipulation it contained, banning President Trump's $1.8 billion anti-weaponization fund. The bill will fund ICE and Border Patrol through the end of the president's term. The House passing a bill to aid Ukraine and to sanction key segments of the Russian economy. There's a hearing scheduled today in front of an appeals court over the massive ballroom President Trump says is a national security issue. A federal judge issued an injunction 3 months ago, says ABC's Peter Haralambos.
2: Judge Richard Leon, back in March, ruled that Trump went well beyond his authority in building this ballroom without getting any kind of authorization from Congress.
1: Amid a heightened threat environment, some are warning about security at World Cup matches, the first ones beginning in less than a week. This is ABC News.
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4: I'm Dave Wolf. The Berrien County Road Department will begin a major reconstruction project on Red Arrow Highway between Bridgman and Stevensville on Monday. Road Department Engineer Marco Tomasi says the work includes rebuilding the highway between the Cook Plant area and the Stevensville limits, along with construction of a new 10-foot non-motorized pathway from near Haymarket Brewery to Pete's Cider Social. When complete, Red Arrow Highway will feature one lane of traffic in each direction with a center turn lane.
5: Because it gets cyclists out of the road. The roads weren't designed for cyclists. Some of them have very small shoulders, so we have cyclists in the roadway. Vehicles are traveling very close to them. This will physically separate them from the motorists, so they don't have to worry about getting clipped by a side view mirror. They're off to the side.
4: Tomasi says the project is intended to improve safety by providing cyclists with a dedicated path instead of riding in traffic. He adds the traffic signal at the Cook Plant will also be replaced with a modern system.
5: With the smart grid system, which is an intelligent design, uses video analytics. The camera reads what is out there, identifies it, and then adjusts the timing accordingly so that we can more efficiently move vehicles through, but also not have people sitting at red lights with no other traffic coming.
4: Tomasi says the $4.5 million project is focused on improving safety, noting a grant is covering 80% of the pedestrian path costs. Traffic restrictions begin on Monday, and roadwork must be completed by September 1st before the Cook Plant's next refueling outage. The Michigan House has approved legislation from State Representative Brad Paquette that would prohibit certain gender transition medical treatments for minors. Paquette told lawmakers this week that as Protecting Minors from Chemical and Surgical Mutilation Act is intended to prevent children from experiencing permanent effects from medical procedures and treatments.
6: There are pharmaceuticals prescribed to and procedures performed on children in the state of Michigan that have been deliberately stunting or cutting off child's growth. Puberty-blocking drugs, cross-sex hormones, and surgeries have been maiming the most vulnerable young people among us for years in this state.
4: Paquette also argued that there's not been sufficient research into the long-term effects of the treatments on children. The legislation would also allow individuals who received prohibited treatments as a minor to pursue legal action once they reach adulthood. The bill passed the House by a vote of 57-48. And a duck in distress led South Haven emergency responders to an unusual rescue on Thursday afternoon. Neighbors near Indiana and Cable Avenues noticed an adult female duck making a commotion near a storm drain and decided to investigate. They discovered 12 ducklings huddled on top of the drainage pipe several feet underground. A call to 911 brought South Haven Area Emergency Services to the scene. After crews removed the grate, Chief Brandon Hintz carefully rescued the ducklings one at a time and brought them to safety. The mother duck was nowhere to be found afterwards, so the ducklings were placed in a box and turned over to nearby residents while hopes remained for a reunion. Officials say everything appears just to be ducky on South Haven's south side. In sports, the Chicago Cubs picked up a dramatic 7-6 win over the Athletics on Thursday night at Wrigley Field. The Cubs rallied for four runs in the bottom of the ninth, capped by Pete Crow Armstrong's game-winning RBI single. Crow Armstrong also homered in the victory, while Ian Happ drove in three runs as the Cubs avoided a three-game sweep. The Cubs host San Francisco this afternoon at 2:20. The Tigers and White Sox were both off on Thursday and both back in action tonight. Detroit opens up a weekend series at Comerica Park against Seattle. Framber Valdez takes the start for the Tigers against Brian Wu, with first pitch at 6:40. Pre-game coverage beginning at 6:15 on Newstalk Sports 94.9 WSJM. And the White Sox begin a series in Philadelphia against the Phillies tonight, also at 6:40. In the NHL Stanley Cup Finals, the Carolina Hurricanes even out the series at one game apiece with a thrilling 4-3 overtime win over the Vegas Golden Knights. Seth Jarvis scored the game winner on a power play nearly 4 minutes into the overtime as Carolina rallied to force the extra period. Game 3 is Saturday night in Las Vegas. In other NHL news, reports have surfaced that Detroit Red Wings captain Dylan Larkin has requested a trade. Larkin has a no-trade clause the next two seasons. The NBA Finals continue tonight with Game 2 between the New York Knicks and San Antonio Spurs. The Knicks hold down a 1-0 series lead after taking Game 1. Tip-off tonight is at 8:30 in San Antonio. In the WNBA, the Indiana Fever opened up the Commissioner's Cup play with an 83-71 win over Atlanta. Kelsey Mitchell scored 25 points, while Caitlin Clark added 17, 8 assists, and 17 rebounds. Tonight, the Chicago Sky hosted Connecticut Sun. In Midwest League Baseball, Dayton beat West Michigan 4-3. It was Lansing over Great Lakes 4-1, and Quad Cities top South Bend 4-0. Tonight, the Whitecaps host Dayton, the Loons entertain Lansing, and South Bend continues its series at Quad Cities. And in high school sports, the high school baseball tournament is down to the regional finals and the quarterfinals. Softball down to the regional semifinals and regional finals on Saturday as well. In the Cozy Newsroom, I'm Dave Wolf.
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8: Southwest Michigan weather.
9: Your forecast for southwest lower Michigan, partly sunny skies with a few showers possible this morning, then scattered showers and thunderstorms likely through the afternoon and evening, where a strong to severe thunderstorm will be possible. We're warm and humid today with highs in the lower 80s with a southwest wind at 10 to 20. Tonight, more showers and thunderstorms. Temperatures drop to the low to mid 60s. And tomorrow, a chance for showers early, then turning dry and partly cloudy with highs in the upper 70s and noticeable humidity. For Fox 17, I'm weather-ready meteorologist Grayson Freund.
3: 7:08, overcast sky, 70 this morning. Hoping for the best for the weekend camping. And also, first stop on our cozy summer tour tomorrow. And that is the Cruising for Kylie Car Show. 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Today, National Donut Day. The website is ranked the classic donuts from best to worst. The glaze, round, and rainbow sprinkles get top spots. The two bottom, plain cake and coconut cake. Those are probably my favorites. Though I have not had a donut in over a year. Literally. And I don't want any. A big circle with a line through it. That's what donuts are to me. Is they just keep giving. 7:10. All right, let's go. Secret Sound, almost $400 in the jackpot this morning. $394.06.
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3: Caller, happy Friday. 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
10: Good morning, Paul. 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
3: 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Jackpot 394.06. 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
3: 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No, ma'am. No opening. Hey, thank you. Have a great day and a good weekend. All right. We'll be over $400 Monday. 404.43. 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
3: Finally, Friday, partly sunny. Showers possible this morning, though they're way out over the lake. Scattered showers, thunderstorms likely this afternoon and evening. Strong to severe storm, not out of the question. Warm and humid, 82. Could be some severe stuff happening overnight as well, so heads up on that. A little better for the weekend, though. We'll check in with Grayson Freund at Fox 17 here in just a few. Overcast in 70. AIDS and Apple II, way back when, coming at 7:25, thanks to United Way of Southwest Michigan. It's Friday. That means Kathleen Scheffler will pop by from the West Michigan Tourist Association with this week's Things to Do, Places to Go after 7:30 news. Once upon a 45, the late Jimmy Buffett's Margaritaville this morning. Great Friday song. And of course, birthdays and anniversaries for today and the weekend coming up. Oh, also after 8. A cat named Hermione. Is that how you pronounce it? Hermione? H-E-R-M-I-O-N-E? Hermione? I think it's Hermione. our pet of the week. And Jordan will tell us all about that from Al Van. 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

0: Finally, Friday, cozy classic hits 103.7. Morning, it's June 5th. Overcast sky, 70 this morning, partly sunny. Showers possible this morning. Then again this afternoon, some thunderstorms as well. Strong or severe storm possible. Warm and humid today with a high of 82. We'll look ahead to the weekend shortly with Grayson Freund, Fox 17. 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Major road project on Red Arrow Highway between Bridgman and Stevensville getting underway on Monday. Traffic delay is expected. The Michigan House has approved a bill sponsored by State Representative Brad Paquette that would ban certain gender transition medical treatments for minors. A duck in trouble sparked an unusual rescue in South Haven on Thursday, giving the South Haven Area Emergency Services crews one of their more memorable calls of the day. And after an overnight marathon voting session, Senate Republicans approved funding for Homeland Security immigration enforcement programs as part of a larger reconciliation program. Baseball, Tigers and White Sox were both off yesterday. Cubs broke their three-game losing streak. Whitecaps and South Bend both lost in the Midwest League. NHL Stanley Cup Finals, Carolina evened things up with Las Vegas with a win in overtime. Game two of the NBA Finals is tonight with the Knicks and Spurs. Knicks are up 1-0. Fox 17 forecast from meteorologist Grayson Freund. Partly sunny, showers possible this morning, and scattered showers and thunderstorms likely this afternoon and evening. A strong to severe storm is possible, warm and humid, high today at 82. Overcast sky right now, it's 70.
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9: Southwest Michigan weather.
10: Your forecast for southwest lower Michigan, partly sunny skies with a few showers possible this morning, then scattered showers and thunderstorms likely through the afternoon and evening, where a strong to severe thunderstorm will be possible. We're warm and humid today with highs in the lower 80s with a southwest wind at 10 to 20. Tonight, more showers and thunderstorms. Temperatures drop to the low to mid 60s. And tomorrow, a chance for showers early, then turning dry and partly cloudy with highs in the upper 70s and noticeable humidity. For Fox 17, I'm Weather Ready meteorologist Grayson Freund.
0: A few spotty showers out over the lake. Otherwise, rain mostly in Wisconsin and Illinois right now, but it's headed this way. Right now, overcast and 70 degrees. As we go way back when, one more time this week.
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0: 1968, Senator Robert F. Kennedy was shot and mortally wounded after claiming victory in California's Democratic presidential primary. Sirhan Sirhan was arrested at the scene. 1977, the Apple II went on sale at a cost of $1,298. It was one of the first microcomputers to be sold fully assembled. 1981, AIDS was reported for the first time. According to the World Health Organization, strides are being made to eradicate it by 2030. But rates of new infections and deaths are not falling rapidly enough to meet that target. In 2004, American actor and 40th President Ronald Reagan died at age 93. Music history, 1968, Buffalo Springfield played its final concert. Known for the hit For What It's Worth, Buffalo Springfield gave their final performance on this date at the Long Beach Arena. Members Stephen Stills and Neil Young would later go on to huge success with Crosby, Stills, Nash & Young, and of course, solo careers. 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
2: 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And our Wings of Hope staff bring comfort during that time. 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
1: I'm Dave Wolf. The Berrien County Road Department will begin a major reconstruction project on Red Arrow Highway between Bridgman and Stevensville on Monday. Road Department Engineer Marco Tomasi says the work includes rebuilding the highway between the Cook Plant area and the Stevensville limits, along with construction of a new 10-foot non-motorized pathway from near Haymarket Brewery to Pete's Center Social. When complete, Red Arrow Highway will feature one lane of traffic in each direction with a center turn lane.
2: Because it gets cyclists out of the road. The roads weren't designed for cyclists. Some of them have very small shoulders, so we have cyclists in the roadway. Vehicles are traveling very close to them. This will physically separate them from the motorists, so they don't have to worry about getting clipped by a side view mirror. They're off to the side.
1: Tomasi says the project is intended to improve safety by providing cyclists with a dedicated path instead of riding in traffic. He adds the traffic signal at the Cook Plant will also be replaced with a modern system.
2: With the smart grid system, which is an intelligent design, uses video analytics. The camera reads what is out there, identifies it, and then adjusts the timing accordingly so that we can more efficiently move vehicles through, but also not have people sitting at red lights with no other traffic coming.
1: Tomasi says the $4.5 million project is focused on improving safety, noting a grant is covering 80% of the pedestrian path costs. Traffic restrictions begin on Monday, and roadwork must be completed by September 1st before the Cook Plant's next refueling outage. The Michigan House has approved legislation from State Representative Pratt Paquette that would prohibit certain gender transition medical treatments for minors. Paquette told lawmakers this week that as Protecting Minors from Chemical and Surgical Mutilation Act is intended to prevent children from experiencing permanent effects from medical procedures and treatments.
3: There are pharmaceuticals prescribed to and procedures performed on children in the state of Michigan that have been deliberately stunting or cutting off child's growth. Puberty-blocking drugs, cross-sex hormones, and surgeries have been maiming the most vulnerable young people among us for years in this state.
1: Paquette also argued that there's not been sufficient research into the long-term effects of the treatments on children. The legislation would also allow individuals who received prohibited treatments as a minor to pursue legal action once they reach adulthood. The bill passed the House by a vote of 57-48. And a duck in distress led South Haven emergency responders to an unusual rescue on Thursday afternoon. Neighbors near Indiana and Cable Avenues noticed an adult female duck making a commotion near a storm drain and decided to investigate. They discovered 12 ducklings huddled on top of the drainage pipe several feet underground. A call to 911 brought South Haven Area Emergency Services to the scene. After crews removed the grate, Chief Brandon Hintz carefully rescued the ducklings one at a time and brought them to safety. The mother duck was nowhere to be found afterwards, so the ducklings were placed in a box and turned over to nearby residents while hopes remained for a reunion. Officials say everything appears just to be ducky on South Haven's south side. In sports, the Chicago Cubs picked up a dramatic 7-6 win over the Athletics on Thursday night at Wrigley Field. The Cubs rallied for four runs in the bottom of the ninth, kept by Pete Crow Armstrong's game-winning RBI single. Crow Armstrong also homered in the victory, while Ian Happ drove in three runs as the Cubs avoided a three-game sweep. The Cubs host San Francisco this afternoon at 2:20. The Tigers and White Sox were both off on Thursday and both back in action tonight. Detroit opens up a weekend series at Comerica Park against Seattle. Framber Valdez takes the start for the Tigers against Brian Wu, with first pitch at 6:40, pregame coverage beginning at 6:15 on News Talk Sports 94.9 WSJM. And the White Sox begin a series in Philadelphia against the Phillies tonight, also at 6:40. In the NHL Stanley Cup Finals, the Carolina Hurricanes even out the series at one game apiece with a thrilling 4-3 overtime win over the Vegas Golden Knights. Seth Jarvis scored the game winner on a power play nearly 4 minutes into the overtime as Carolina rallied to force the extra period. Game 3 is Saturday night in Las Vegas. In other NHL news, reports have surfaced that Detroit Red Wings captain Dylan Larkin has requested a trade. Larkin has a no-trade clause the next two seasons. The NBA Finals continue tonight with Game 2 between the New York Knicks and San Antonio Spurs. The Knicks hold down a 1-0 series lead after taking Game 1. Tip-off tonight is at 8:30 in San Antonio. In the WNBA, the Indiana Fever opened up the Commissioner's Cup play with an 83-71 win over Atlanta. Kelsey Mitchell scored 25 points, while Caitlin Clark added 17, 8 assists, and 17 rebounds. Tonight, the Chicago Sky hosted Connecticut Sun. In Midwest League Baseball, Dayton beat West Michigan 4-3. It was Lansing over Great Lakes 4-1, and Quad Cities top South Bend 4-0. Tonight, the Whitecaps host Dayton, the Loons entertain Lansing, and South Bend continues its series at Quad Cities. And in high school sports, The high school baseball tournament is down to the regional finals and the quarterfinals. Softball down to the regional semifinals and regional finals on Saturday as well. In the Cozy Newsroom, I'm Dave Wolf.
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5: Southwest Michigan weather. Your forecast for southwest lower Michigan: partly sunny skies with a few showers possible this morning, then scattered showers and thunderstorms likely through the afternoon and evening, where a strong to severe thunderstorm will be possible. We're warm and humid today with highs in the lower 80s with a southwest wind at 10 to 20. Tonight, more showers and thunderstorms. Temperatures drop to the low to mid 60s. And tomorrow, a chance for showers early, then turning dry and partly cloudy with highs in the upper 70s and noticeable humidity. For Fox 17, I'm Weather Ready meteorologist Grayson Freund.
6: Finally, Friday after 7:30 news, when Kathleen Scheffler joins me on Cozy with things to do, places to go. Kathleen is with the West Michigan Tourist Association, starting off with Chihuly at Meyer Gardens. Ooh.
7: One of the most spectacular art experiences in Michigan is now on display at Frederick Meyer Gardens and Sculpture Park. Included with general admission, the outdoor Chihuly exhibition transforms the garden's 158 acres into a dazzling showcase of color, light, and imagination. Around every corner, vibrant glass sculptures appear to float, twist, and glow among the garden's walkways and natural landscapes, creating unforgettable views and lots of photo opportunities. 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
7: 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This colorful community event transforms the sidewalks of Centertown into an outdoor art gallery filled with creativity and fun. Visitors will have the opportunity to meet acclaimed chalk artist David Zinn, whose whimsical sidewalk creations have delighted audiences around the world. David will be at the Bookman from 1:30 to 3, signing books and meeting fans, and he'll also present a live chalk art demonstration at noon in front of Verdun's Printing on Washington Avenue. And then be sure to take part in the scavenger hunt to discover David's imaginative creations along the sidewalk. And what's a day in Grand Haven without ice cream? Finish your day with a big old scoop of your favorite flavor at Sweet Temptations.
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6: 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The late Jimmy Buffett wrote Margaritaville while combining memories from Austin, Key West, and a beach vacation. 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Not bad for a song about a lost shaker of salt. The late Jimmy Buffett, Margaritaville.
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0: 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Locally, happy birthday, Rhonda Hummel, Judge Art Henry, Retta Kerneal, and Deborah Messina. For tomorrow, Saturday, Deb Witte, Julia Wood, Amanda Salvaggio, David Cropsey, Dorothy Lockwood, Jamie Stokes, Dave Sonnenberg. Boy, good list for tomorrow. Andreas Buschel, Kelly Luna, Ann Hobbit, Jen Knapp, Zach Kaysinger, Kevin Matheny, Derek Babcock, Alex Vandergalen, and Kelly Luna. On to Sunday, happy birthday, Beth Menino, Ed O'Hara, Lewis Thompson, Donna Clapp, Allison Eisen. Two anniversary wishes, Craig and Luann Harden, and Judy and Tony Janda celebrating their 40th wedding anniversary on Sunday. Happy anniversary. Happy birthday if it's yours today, tomorrow, or Sunday. Gathering prizes for three people on the list for today, tomorrow, and Sunday. For today, Amanda Salvaggio, Andreas Buschel for Saturday, and Lewis Thompson on Sunday. So Lewis Thompson, Andreas Buschel, and Amanda Salvaggio, get a hold of me, Paul at WCSY.com, 637-6397. I'll package up your prizes and get them in the mail. Just need your address. Happy birthday. Happy birthday weekend. Partly sunny, showers possible this morning, then scattered showers and thunderstorms likely this afternoon and evening. Strong to severe storm possible. Warm and humid with a high in the low 80s. Overcast right now, 70. And we'll check back in with Grayson Freund at Fox 17 next.
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5: Definitely how to plant things and where should I plant the plants. And I'm finding out myself in the nursery what soils work best. I've got areas where I've got overhead irrigation and it's on a timer. But I've got like lavender, for instance. People say, I just can't grow lavender. Well, I have a problem myself because it's in an area where they get watered quite often. And they need to be put a spot where I had to either hand water them because they will too much water will kill. And then there's other plants that I tell people, you know, if they're not super hard during the wintertime, protect them, but I try not to sell anything that perhaps could die during the wintertime. There are perennials that are still tender perennials, and people, they got to know the difference between one and what you got to do with them. I tell them to give me a call if you have a question later on, because I know people will forget things. I don't mind talking to them, you know, and give them advice as much as I can.
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7: ABC News, I'm Sherry Preston. After a full night of debate, the Senate has moved forward President Trump's immigration funding bill. The future of the fund, set up as a part of President Trump's lawsuit against the IRS, voted down. ABC's Rachel Scott's at the Capitol.
8: This morning, the Senate narrowly voting to approve a $70 billion immigration enforcement package without any measure to block President Trump's $1.8 billion so-called anti-weaponization fund. Alaska Senator Lisa Murkowski, the lone Republican voting against the bill, which now heads to the House for approval.
7: The Senate has blocked a move that would have extended a program that allowed for key surveillance powers because some lawmakers were angry over the appointment of Bill Pulte as acting director of national intelligence. They say he does not have the qualifications and experience for that role. Some schools in session are going remote today, including Philadelphia, because of expected scorching temperatures throughout the Northeast. This is ABC News.
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13: I'm Dave Wolf. The Berrien County Road Department will begin a major reconstruction project on the Railroad Highway between Bridgman and Stevensville on Monday. Road Department Engineer Marco Tomasi says the work includes rebuilding the highway between the Cook Plant area and the Stevensville limits, along with construction of a new 10-foot non-motorized pathway from near Haymarket Brewery to Pete's Cider Social. When complete, Red Arrow Highway will feature one lane of traffic in each direction with a center turn lane.
14: Because it gets the cyclists out of the road. The roads weren't designed for cyclists. Some of them have very small shoulders, so we have cyclists in the roadway. Vehicles are traveling very close to them. This will physically separate them from the motorists, so they don't have to worry about getting clipped by a side view mirror. They're off to the side.
13: Tomasi says the project is intended to improve safety by providing cyclists with a dedicated path instead of riding in traffic. He adds the traffic signal at the Cook Plant will also be replaced with a modern system.
14: With the smart grid system, which is an intelligent design, uses video analytics. The camera reads what is out there, identifies it, and then adjusts the timing accordingly so that we can more efficiently move vehicles through, but also not have people sitting at red lights with no other traffic coming.
13: Tomasi says the $4.5 million project is focused on improving safety, noting a grant is covering 80% of the pedestrian path costs. Traffic restrictions begin on Monday, and roadwork must be completed by September 1st before the Cook Plant's next refueling outage. The Michigan House has approved legislation from State Representative Brad Paquette that would prohibit certain gender transition medical treatments for minors. Paquette told lawmakers this week that as Protecting Minors from Chemical and Surgical Mutilation Act is intended to prevent children from experiencing permanent effects from medical procedures and treatments.
15: There are pharmaceuticals prescribed to and procedures performed on children in the state of Michigan that have been deliberately stunting or cutting off child's growth. Puberty-blocking drugs, cross-sex hormones, and surgeries have been maiming the most vulnerable young people among us for years in this state.
13: Paquette also argued that there's not been sufficient research into the long-term effects of the treatments on children. The legislation would also allow individuals who received prohibited treatments as a minor to pursue legal action once they reach adulthood. The bill passed the House by a vote of 57-48. And a duck in distress led South Haven emergency responders to an unusual rescue on Thursday afternoon. Neighbors near Indiana and Cable Avenues noticed an adult female duck making a commotion near a storm drain and decided to investigate. They discovered 12 ducklings huddled on top of the drainage pipe several feet underground. A call to 911 brought South Haven Area Emergency Services to the scene. After crews removed the grate, Chief Brandon Hintz carefully rescued the ducklings one at a time and brought them to safety. The mother duck was nowhere to be found afterwards, so the ducklings were placed in a box and turned over to a nearby residence while hopes remained for a reunion. Officials say everything appears just to be ducky on South Haven's south side. In sports, the Chicago Cubs picked up a dramatic 7-6 win over the Athletics on Thursday night at Wrigley Field. The Cubs rallied for four runs in the bottom of the ninth, capped by Pete Crow Armstrong's game-winning RBI single. Crow Armstrong also homered in the victory, while Ian Happ drove in three runs as the Cubs avoided a three-game sweep. The Cubs host San Francisco this afternoon at 2:20. The Tigers and White Sox were both off on Thursday and both back in action tonight. Detroit opens up a weekend series at Comerica Park against Seattle. Framber Valdez takes the start for the Tigers against Brian Wu, with first pitch at 6:40, pregame coverage beginning at 6:15 on Newstalk Sports 94.9 WSJM. And the White Sox begin a series in Philadelphia against the Phillies tonight, also at 6:40. In the NHL Stanley Cup Finals, the Carolina Hurricanes even out the series at one game apiece with a thrilling 4-3 overtime win over the Vegas Golden Knights. Seth Jarvis scored the game winner on a power play nearly 4 minutes into the overtime as Carolina rallied to force the extra period. Game 3 is Saturday night in Las Vegas. In other NHL news, reports have surfaced that Detroit Red Wings captain Dylan Larkin has requested a trade. Larkin has a no-trade clause the next two seasons. The NBA Finals continue tonight with Game 2 between the New York Knicks and San Antonio Spurs. The Knicks hold down a 1-0 series lead after taking Game 1. Tip-off tonight is at 8:30 in San Antonio. In the WNBA, the Indiana Fever opened up the Commissioner's Cup play with an 83-71 win over Atlanta. Kelsey Mitchell scored 25 points, while Caitlin Clark added 17, 8 assists, and 17 rebounds. Tonight, the Chicago Sky hosted Connecticut Sun. In Midwest League Baseball, Dayton beat West Michigan 4-3. It was Lansing over Great Lakes 4-1, and Quad Cities topped South Bend 4-0. Tonight, the Whitecaps host Dayton, the Loons entertain Lansing, and South Bend continues its series at Quad Cities. And in high school sports, the high school baseball tournament is down to the regional finals and the quarterfinals. Softball down to the regional semifinals and regional finals on Saturday as well. In the Cozy Newsroom, I'm Dave Wolf.
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18: Your forecast for Southwest Lower Michigan. Partly sunny skies with a few showers possible this morning, then scattered showers and thunderstorms likely through the afternoon and evening, where a strong to severe thunderstorm will be possible. We're warm and humid today with highs in the lower 80s with a southwest wind at 10 to 20. Tonight, more showers and thunderstorms. Temperatures drop to the low to mid 60s. And tomorrow, a chance for showers early, then turning dry and partly cloudy with highs in the upper 70s and noticeable humidity. For Fox 17, I'm Weather Ready meteorologist Grayson Freund.
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3: Power Ballad opens in theaters today. The new comedy starring Paul Rudd and Nick Jonas is about a boy band star who steals a song from a wedding singer to relaunch his career and the fallout that ensues. ABC Audio caught up with Rudd and asked him whether or not he surprised himself with his singing ability in the film.
4: I'm always just like, oh God, I hope I don't fall on my face. 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
3: Paul Rudd has also been announced as one of the presenters at this weekend's Tony Awards. Other presenters include Patrick Wilson, Maya Rudolph, and Megan Thee Stallion. The Tony Awards will air Sunday on CBS and stream on Paramount+.
5: Oh, you remember Peanut
3: Hawk? We have our first trailer for The Invite. The new comedy starring Olivia Wilde, Seth Rogen, Penelope Cruz, and Edward Norton comes to select theaters on June 26th. Brian Clark, ABC News.
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16: 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Pat Moody with another edition of Moody on the Move. 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Today's presentation of Moody on the Move is made possible by our good friends at Corewell Health in Southwest Michigan. Today, Julie Dunsing is CEO here at Professional Hearing Services. And Julie, I have to tell you, the two major issues at hand are waiting too long and then trying to go cheap. So I can tell you that, you know, some people still won't pay attention, but the numbers don't lie. 90% of the folks who take time to gain help tell stories of great improvement in quality of life. And that's important because you are improving the quality of life.
17: Absolutely. 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And so addressing your hearing loss just makes everything in your life improve. Quite often the devices that are available to them, you know, over the counter, on the shelf, are not the device that they need. And so they experience that. They see, okay, it's not quite what I thought. And then they do finally, you know, make the decision to come to us and recognize that there's so much more involved than just putting a little device in your ear.
16: Today's presentation of Moody on the Move is made possible by our good friends at Corewell Health in Southwest Michigan. 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
18: Southwest Michigan weather. Your forecast for southwest lower Michigan, partly sunny skies with a few showers possible this morning, then scattered showers and thunderstorms likely through the afternoon and evening, where a strong to severe thunderstorm will be possible. We're warm and humid today with highs in the lower 80s with a southwest wind at 10 to 20. Tonight, more showers and thunderstorms. Temperatures drop to the low to mid 60s. And tomorrow, a chance for showers early, then turning dry and partly cloudy with highs in the upper 70s and noticeable humidity. For Fox 17, I'm Weather Ready meteorologist Grayson Freund.
19: Finally Friday, and we say good morning to Dan Williamson from the Liberty Hyde Bailey Museum. It's the Bailey Moment. Greetings, Dan.
20: Well, Paul, good morning. And good morning to all the classic hit listeners.
19: Yes.
20: In the words of an icon who should be on today sometime, "School's out for summer" by Alice Cooper.
19: Yes, indeed.
20: And his band, 1972.
19: Yeah, I'll see if I can find that. I'll play that after we're done here.
20: So good morning. Happily finally Friday. And for most of the students' area, this marks the last day of school, and school is out. Perhaps a better buzz line is, wow, finally the last Friday of the school year.
19: Right.
20: As opposed to finally Friday. Well, doing a bit of research, I ran across a wonderful Muppets video starring Alice Cooper doing "School's Out." It's clean. The 70s rocker may have often been heard on classic hits. Anyway, it's a great video, and it's clean to watch. It's Muppets. So you can find it easy with the search. So back in 1972, Cooper was asked what inspired him to write the song when answering the question, what's the greatest 3 minutes of your life? Well, there's two times during the year. One is Christmas morning, the 3 minutes coming down the stairs.
19: Yeah.
20: And the other, when you're just... the greed factor was in there at Christmas. The next one is the last 3 minutes of the last day of school when you're sitting there and it's like a slow fuse burning. Yeah. He said, if we can catch that 3 minutes in a song, it's going to be so big. Well, many of us remember it well. Yeah. It is a big song. So "School's Out for the Summer" was written by all five band members. His real name, Vincent Fournier, was born February 4, 1948 in Detroit, the home of the 2027 Stanley Cup champions, I hope. Well, he's still alive. He's 78. He's best known by his stage name, Alice Cooper.
19: Yeah.
20: And he changed his name to protect the band's rights for all the IP and the music when they disbanded. He's often called the godfather of shock rock. And that's before today's classic hits were classic hits.
19: He has his own radio show every day.
20: Oh, does he?
19: He does.
20: Oh, I didn't know that. Well, anyway, he announced this year he's releasing a memoir, but also will be touring in the UK at the age of 78, as many of us elders do in our retirement. And will perform with the Hollywood Vampires. This confirms he's still alive and active in both music and public life.
19: Mm-hmm.
20: Well, he remains prominent, but there's no question that the iconic song is a true classic hit, and Paul said he might cue it up this discussion. Ready to go.
19: Yep.
20: And so enjoy it, and go then and watch the Muppet scene, because it's very... So it's out soon. What do parents and kids do? Summer programs in nature, study learning experiences. So back in time, how did our Liberty Hyde Bailey spend summer? Mostly working on the family farm. Chores, he helped the family clear land, plant crops, care for their orchards and animals. Working with the fruit trees, a job often done during growing seasons like spring and summer. As I've mentioned in past, Bailey's first paying job off the family farm was grafting for other fruit growers. Hence the last few weeks discussion about grafting with ISD Ag Group. Well, helping with the farm, all that stuff, earning money from butter and eggs and maple sugar, which part of he used to go to the iconic trip to Chicago in 1872 with his two buddies. And the biggest, studying nature outdoors. In his free time, especially in summer, he explored nature, studying plants, birds, and insects, which later inspired his whole career and contribution as a botanist and horticulturist. In summer, he worked on the farm, but he walked in the woods. He spent time outdoors with his indigenous people's young braves, his friends. He was running in the woods barefoot, fishing and trapping and enhancing his life and beliefs. And I'm running out. So bottom line is, please listen, there's nothing in there about electronics at summertime. So get your kids outdoors.
19: Yes.
20: And I hope we can do that.
19: Here.
20: With that, special thanks of appreciation to Don Hodgman, who in memory of his late wife, Carol, granted funding to the Elkenberg Park Recreation Group and the Pretty Young Women's Development Group there. Funding was cut, but he stepped up on behalf of his wife and himself. It's a wonderful issue. With that, I say, please check our pages, our social pages. A lot going on, but some of that, I think, history with Alice Cooper and Summer's Out required time. Have a great weekend, and thank you, Paul and Cozy.
19: Thank you, Dan. Here

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1: I'm Dave Wolf. The Berrien County Road Department will begin a major reconstruction project on the Railroad Highway between Bridgman and Stevensville on Monday. Road Department Engineer Marco Tomasi says the work includes rebuilding the highway between the Cook Plant area and the Stevensville limits, along with construction of a new 10-foot non-motorized pathway from near Haymarket Brewery to Peach Cider Social. When complete, Railroad Highway will feature one lane of traffic in each direction with a center turn lane.
2: Because it gets the cyclists out of the road. The roads weren't designed for cyclists. Some of them have very small shoulders, so we have cyclists in the roadway. Vehicles are traveling very close to them. This will physically separate them from the motorists, so they don't have to worry about getting clipped by a side view mirror. They're off to the side.
1: Tomasi says the project is intended to improve safety by providing cyclists with a dedicated path instead of riding in traffic. He adds the traffic signal at the Cook plant will also be replaced with a modern system.
2: With the smart grid system, which is an intelligent design, uses video analytics. The camera reads what is out there, identifies it, and then adjusts the timing accordingly so that we can more efficiently move vehicles through, but also not have people sitting at red lights with no other traffic coming.
1: Tomasi says the $4.5 million project is focused on improving safety, noting a grant is covering 80% of the pedestrian path costs. Traffic restrictions begin on Monday, and roadwork must be completed by September 1st before the Cook plant's next refueling outage. The Michigan House has approved legislation from State Representative Brad Paquette that would prohibit certain gender transition medical treatments for minors. Paquette told lawmakers this week that as Protecting Minors from Chemical and Surgical Mutilation Act is intended to prevent children from experiencing permanent effects from medical procedures and treatments.
3: There are pharmaceuticals prescribed to and procedures performed on children in the state of Michigan that have been deliberately stunting or cutting off child's growth. Puberty-blocking drugs, cross-sex hormones, and surgeries have been maiming the most vulnerable young people among us for years in this state.
1: Paquette also argued that there's not been sufficient research into the long-term effects of the treatments on children. The legislation would also allow individuals who receive prohibited treatments as a minor to pursue legal action once they reach adulthood. The bill passed the House by a vote of 57 to 48. And a duck in distress led South Haven emergency responders to an unusual rescue on Thursday afternoon. Neighbors near Indiana and Cable Avenues noticed an adult female duck making a commotion near a storm drain and decided to investigate. They discovered 12 ducklings huddled on top of the drainage pipe several feet underground. A call to 911 brought South Haven Area Emergency Services to the scene. After crews removed the grate, Chief Brandon Hintz carefully rescued the ducklings one at a time and brought them to safety. The mother duck was nowhere to be found afterwards, so the ducklings were placed in a box and turned over to nearby residents while hopes remained for a reunion. Officials say everything appears just to be ducky on South Haven's south side. In sports, the Chicago Cubs picked up a dramatic 7-6 win over the Athletics on Thursday night at Wrigley Field. The Cubs rallied for four runs in the bottom of the ninth, capped by Pete Crow Armstrong's game-winning RBI single. Crow Armstrong also homered in the victory, while Ian Happ drove in three runs as the Cubs avoided a three-game sweep. The Cubs host San Francisco this afternoon at 2:20. The Tigers and White Sox were both off on Thursday and both back in action tonight. Detroit opens up a weekend series at Comerica Park against Seattle. Framber Valdez takes the start for the Tigers against Brian Wu, with first pitch at 6:40, pregame coverage beginning at 6:15 on News Talk Sports 94.9 WSJM. And the White Sox begin a series in Philadelphia against the Phillies tonight, also at 6:40. In the NHL Stanley Cup Finals, the Carolina Hurricanes even out the series at one game apiece with a thrilling 4-3 overtime win over the Vegas Golden Knights. Seth Jarvis scored the game winner on a power play nearly 4 minutes into the overtime as Carolina rallied to force the extra period. Game 3 is Saturday night in Las Vegas. In other NHL news, reports have surfaced that Detroit Red Wings captain Dylan Larkin has requested a trade. Larkin has a no-trade clause the next two seasons. The NBA Finals continue tonight with Game 2 between the New York Knicks and San Antonio Spurs. The Knicks hold down a 1-0 series lead after taking Game 1. Tip-off tonight is at 8:30 in San Antonio. In the WNBA, the Indiana Fever opened up the Commissioner's Cup play with an 83-71 win over Atlanta. Kelsey Mitchell scored 25 points, while Caitlin Clark added 17, 8 assists, and 17 rebounds. Tonight, the Chicago Sky hosted Connecticut Sun. In Midwest League Baseball, Dayton beat West Michigan 4-3. It was Lansing over Great Lakes 4-1, and Quad Cities top South Bend 4-0. Tonight, the Whitecaps host Dayton, the Loons entertain Lansing, and South Bend continues its series at Quad Cities. And in high school sports, The high school baseball tournament is down to the regional finals and the quarterfinals. Softball down to the regional semifinals and regional finals on Saturday as well. In the Cozy Newsroom, I'm Dave Wolf.
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9: Your forecast for Southwest Lower Michigan. Partly sunny skies with a few showers possible this morning. Then scattered showers and thunderstorms likely through the afternoon and evening, where a strong to severe thunderstorm will be possible. We're warm and humid today with highs in the lower 80s with a southwest wind at 10 to 20. Tonight, more showers and thunderstorms. Temperatures drop to the low to mid 60s. And tomorrow, a chance for showers early, then turning dry and partly cloudy with highs in the upper 70s and noticeable humidity. For Fox 17, I'm weather-ready meteorologist Grayson Freund.

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1: Hi, everybody. Pat Moody with another edition of Moody on the Move. 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Today's presentation of Moody on the Move is made possible by our good friends at Corewell Health in Southwest Michigan. Today, Julie Dunsing is CEO here at Professional Hearing Services. And Julie, I have to tell you, the two major issues at hand are waiting too long and then trying to go cheap. So I can tell you that, you know, some people still won't pay attention, but the numbers don't lie. 90% of the folks who take time to gain help tell stories of great improvement in quality of life. And that's important because you are improving the quality of life.
2: Absolutely. 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Quite often the devices that are available to them, you know, over the counter, on the shelf, are not the device that they need. And so they experience that. They see, okay, it's not quite what I thought. And then they do finally, you know, make the decision to come to us and recognize that there's so much more involved than just putting a little device in your ear.
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2: 70 elementary school classrooms to help kids learn to read. Earlier this month, Griff retired, and he was celebrated on stage at the school's commencement ceremony in full cap and gown, with the school's president flipping the bulldog's tassel to a roaring crowd. While Griff, too, is trading his mascot duties for a life of couch naps and extra treats, his replacement, Griff 3, has already stepped in. He's described as a young, outgoing, silly, and smart English bulldog who radiates happiness and enthusiasm, which means students at Drake will continue to feel the joy and support of a mascot superstar in the years to come. And that's just good news. Have some good news to share? 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
1: ABC News, I'm Sherry Preston. After 18 hours of debate, the Senate has passed a bill to fund immigration enforcement. $70 billion will go toward ICE and Border Patrol. Not included in the bill, a provision blocking that $1.8 billion so-called anti-weaponization fund set up as a part of President Trump's lawsuit against the IRS. This hour, we're getting a snapshot of the jobs picture for the month of May. The Labor Department releasing new unemployment numbers, as well as the number of people applying for unemployment benefits. Some concerns about security as World Cup matches get underway next week. John Cohen is a former official with the Department of Homeland Security.
2: The resources that have been available at the federal levels to prepare for this game have either been done away with or reassigned to focus on other areas or were impacted by the shutdown.
1: President Trump says he will attend an NBA Finals game at Madison Square Garden next week at the invitation of the team's owner. He's a longtime New York Knicks fan. This is ABC News.
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4: I'm Ken Lundberg. The Berrien County Road Department will begin a $4.5 million reconstruction project on Red Arrow Highway between Bridgman and Stevensville. It starts on Monday. The work includes a new non-motorized path and updated traffic signals near the Cook Nuclear Power Plant. Roadway construction is scheduled to be complete by September 1. The Michigan State House has approved legislation from State Representative Brad Paquette that would prohibit certain gender transition medical treatments for minors. The bill would also allow legal action by individuals who received such treatments as minors. It passed the House by a vote of 57-48. It must be considered by the Senate. Area Congressman Tim Walberg is supporting House passage of the Stop Child Care Scams Act. The legislation would increase oversight, audits, and reporting requirements aimed at reducing fraud in child care assistance programs. The package includes 8 separate bills. They also have to be considered by the Senate. In the WSJM newsroom, I'm Ken Lundberg.
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5: How much does Lady Luck play in somebody's life? World Cup fever? Not really. And the peckish perpetrator. I'm Paul A. Decker. That's what I'm buzzing about this finally Friday, June 5th. The Daily Buzz is next.
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5: 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Paul A. Decker in the finally Friday edition of the Daily Buzz. Recent poll asked, on a scale of 1 to 10, how much do you think luck plays in someone's life? And the top answer was a 6 or a 7. 15% said 10, or luck very much plays a role in someone's life. To be clear, the question was about someone's life. Not yours, specifically, although people surely voted from their personal experience. This wasn't a scientific poll, so they didn't really define what is considered luck. But many people included the luck of where you were born, the situation you were born into. In other words, your life would clearly be set up differently if you were born to a poor family or a Hollywood celebrity. Other people were thinking about it more like meeting someone while bagging groceries. who gave you a tip on a job that ended up being your career. Either way, luck can surely be impactful at the extremes. Winning a Powerball lottery is not a skill. A rogue parakeet in a Scottish neighborhood is causing some big problems and expensive ones. Residents in a suburb of Inverness say the small green bird has been pecking at cars, chewing through rubber window seals and windshield wipers, and racking up thousands of dollars in damage. The bird's crime wave has been going on since February. People say it comes and goes, sometimes disappearing for weeks before reappearing and striking again. Some locals have started covering their cars to protect them. Experts say the behavior isn't fully understood. Theories include the bird reacting to its reflection, searching for nutrients in the rubber, or simply playing out of boredom. Parakeet is believed to be someone's lost or abandoned pet. We'll turn the page in 60 seconds. The Daily Buzz.
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5: Daily Buzz Part 2, it's time for the FIFA World Cup, which means it's also time to once again gauge America's interest in soccer. A new YouGov poll finds most Americans just aren't that into the 2026 World Cup. At least not yet. More than half say they're not interested at all, and 60% don't expect to watch any matches. Interest is higher among younger adults and among fans who are engaged. Most plan to watch games at home rather than bars or public events. A village on New York's Long Island is holding an election for mayor. Only problem is, no one is on the ballot because no one signed up to run. Bayville Mayor Scott McCosey announced back in April that he wouldn't seek re-election. But according to village officials, when the filing deadline passed, not a single candidate had stepped forward. That means when voters head to the polls on June 16th, they'll be looking at a blank ballot for mayor. It's the first time anyone there can remember something like this happening. The job takes up a lot of time and only pays $5,000 a year, which is why no one really wants it. But the vote must go on, and a winner will have to be determined through write-in votes. One potential candidate who ran against the current mayor in 2022 said he'd be willing to serve if enough people wrote his name down. Speaking of mayors and knuckleheads, a Florida guy who went viral for looking like Jeffrey Epstein says he's now thinking about running for mayor of Palm Beach. Peter Simmel, now known online and around town as Palm Beach Pete, gained a huge social media following after a video of him driving went viral, with viewers joking that Epstein was still alive. Now 71, Simmel is leaning into that fame with a possible campaign built more on lifestyle than politics. His ideas include free Botox, use of convertibles, expanded pickleball courts, and even importing New York water to improve local bagels and pizza. He says the effort is less about traditional politics and more about promoting a positive, fun community vibe. He hasn't officially entered the race yet. Candidates can't qualify until 2027, but he's seriously considering it and plans to self-fund. And that's another week of the Daily Buzz. Yesterday's history, tomorrow a mystery, today a gift. That's why it's called The Present. I'm Paul Andecker. We'll buzz again Monday. Have a great weekend.
0: 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It's not just a name. It's what you get. Moore.
8: Southwest Michigan weather.
9: Storms likely today.
10: Otherwise, cloudy skies expected.
9: High temperatures reach up to 84.
10: Thunderstorms likely tonight.
9: Lows level off around 64.
10: Overcast skies.
9: Chance for storms tomorrow.
10: High temperatures reach up to 80.
9: Mainly cloudy skies expected.
10: Temps above average Sunday and Monday with highs in the low 80s.
9: Thunderstorms likely
10: Monday.
9: Right now, 72.
10: That's your updated forecast.
9: I'm meteorologist Paul Trombley.
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0: 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Nothing but smooth hits, sunny vibes, and Lake Michigan life. 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
1: 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Pat Moody with another edition of Moody on the Move. 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And Julie, I have to tell you, the two major issues at hand are waiting too long and then trying to go cheap. So I can tell you that, you know, some people still won't pay attention, but the numbers don't lie. 90% of the folks who take time to gain help tell stories of great improvement in quality of life. And that's important because you are improving the quality of life.
2: Absolutely. 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And so they experience that. They see, okay, it's not quite what I thought. And then they do finally, you know, make the decision to come to us and recognize that there's so much more involved than just putting a little device in your ear.
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1: ABC News, I'm Sherry Preston. U.S. employers added a surprising 172,000 jobs to the U.S. economy in May, an unexpected jump as the Labor Department continues to show resiliency. The strong number could make it tough for the Fed to justify lowering interest rates anytime soon. That's according to University of Michigan economics professor Justin Wolfers.
2: If you're at the Fed, what you got to do is look down the track. And down the track, what you're worried about is, what is the damage coming out of Iran? What is the ongoing damage of the trade war? We've got high inflation. That's another factor pushing interest rates up. And it turns out that we're still creating jobs. So that really takes the heat out of calls for the Fed to cut rates anytime soon.
1: Iranian state TV has published a statement from the Islamic Republican Army saying that the country's Navy has launched drones and cruise missiles as warning shots at American destroyers, pushing them to withdraw from the Sea of Oman toward the Indian Ocean. President Trump traveling to Wisconsin today, planning to attend the NBA Finals next week. This is ABC News.
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4: I'm Ken Lundberg. The Berrien County Road Department will begin a $4.5 million reconstruction project on Red Arrow Highway between Bridgman and Stevensville. It starts on Monday. The work includes a new non-motorized path and updated traffic signals near the Cook Nuclear Power Plant. Roadway construction is scheduled to be complete by September 1. The Michigan State House has approved legislation from State Representative Brad Paquette that would prohibit certain gender transition medical treatments for minors. The bill would also allow legal action by individuals who received such treatments as minors. It passed the House by a vote of 57 to 48. It must be considered by the Senate. Area Congressman Tim Walberg is supporting House passage of the Stop Child Care Scams Act. The legislation would increase oversight, audits, and reporting requirements aimed at reducing fraud in child care assistance programs. The package includes 8 separate bills. They also have to be considered by the Senate. In the WSJM newsroom, I'm Ken Lundberg.
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5: Southwest Michigan weather.
6: Thunderstorms likely today, otherwise cloudy. High of 84. Thunderstorms likely tonight, 63. Daytime highs approaching 78. Tomorrow, chance for storms. A blend of clouds and sun, Sunday, with daytime highs approaching 87. 90, chance for storms, Monday. Currently, it's 73 degrees. 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I'm meteorologist Kara Foster.

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7: 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Today's presentation of Moody on the Move is made possible by our good friends at Corwell Health in Southwest Michigan. Today, Julie Dunsing is CEO here at Professional Hearing Services. And Julie, I have to tell you, the two major issues at hand are waiting too long and then trying to go cheap. So I can tell you that, you know, some people still won't pay attention, but the numbers don't lie. 90% of the folks who take time to gain help tell stories of great improvement in quality of life. And that's important because you are improving the quality of life.
8: Absolutely. Your hearing affects your overall health. And so addressing your hearing loss just makes everything in your life improve. Quite often the devices that are available to them, you know, over the counter on the shelf, are not the device that they need. And so they experience that. They see, okay, it's not quite what I thought. And then they do finally, you know, make the decision to come to us and recognize that there's so much more involved than just putting a little device in your ear.
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1: Severe weather warning. Heavy rains are approaching. Let's get an update from our field reporter in Wheatville. Gary, how you doing out there?
2: 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Storm's rolling in, but these wheat fields are protected with Spherex fungicide, so not much to report on out here. 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
1: ABC News, I'm Sherry Preston. A better-than-expected jobs report out today. There were almost double the number of people hired in the month of May than had been forecast. It's a continuation of the place we've been in for a while now, says University of Michigan economics professor Justin Wolfers.
2: We're currently in what people are calling a low-hire, low-fire labor market. No one's losing their job. That's good news. But what that means is there's no new job openings for college graduates to go into. And so young folks right now are finding it a little harder than most.
1: He adds this strong report should make people stop talking about a recession. It also lowers the chances the feds will cut interest rates anytime soon. The Senate debating all night long and then just before dawn.
3: In this vote, the yeas are 52, the nays are 47. This bill, as amended, is passed.
1: Passing that $70 billion funding bill for immigration enforcement, it did not include an amendment for getting rid of President Trump's anti-weaponization fund. This is ABC News.
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5: I'm Ken Lundberg. The Berrien County Road Department will begin a $4.5 million reconstruction project on Red Arrow Highway between Bridgman and Stevensville. It starts on Monday. The work includes a new non-motorized path and updated traffic signals near the Cook Nuclear Power Plant. Roadway construction is scheduled to be complete by September 1. The Michigan State House has approved legislation from State Representative Brad Paquette that would prohibit certain gender transition medical treatments for minors. The bill would also allow legal action by individuals who received such treatments as minors. It passed the House by a vote of 57 to 48. It must be considered by the Senate. Area Congressman Tim Walberg is supporting House passage of the Stop Child Care Scams Act. The legislation would increase oversight, audits, and reporting requirements aimed at reducing fraud in child care assistance programs. The package includes 8 separate bills. They also have to be considered by the Senate. In the WSJM newsroom, I'm Ken Lundberg.
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6: Southwest Michigan weather.
7: Storms likely this afternoon, otherwise cloudy skies. Daytime highs approaching 84. Cloudy skies expected. Tonight, thunderstorms likely. Lows dip down to about 63. Chance of thunderstorms again. Tomorrow, 78. Partly cloudy skies. Sunday, with a high of 87. 90. Chance for storms. Monday. Looking at the long range, 87 Tuesday, 88 Wednesday, and 92 on Thursday. Currently, it's 75 degrees. I'm staff meteorologist Kara Foster.

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2: ABC News, I'm Sherry Preston. A stronger than expected jobs report. 172,000 jobs added to the U.S. economy in May, almost double the number as had been expected. University of Michigan economics professor Justin Wolfers on how that could affect interest rates.
3: If you're at the Fed, what you got to do is look down the track. And down the track, what you're worried about is, what is the damage coming out of Iran? What is the ongoing damage of the trade war? We've got high inflation. That's another factor pushing interest rates up. And it turns out that we're still creating jobs. So that really takes the heat out of calls for the Fed to cut rates anytime soon.
2: The price of oil continuing to trade globally at about $95 a barrel with no breakthrough in negotiations that could potentially end the war between the U.S. and Iran. The Senate approving a bill overnight that provides $70 billion in funding for ICE and Homeland Security and now moves on to the House. Hollywood actors avoiding another strike. Labor union SAG-AFTRA overwhelmingly ratifying a four-year contract with studios. This is ABC News.
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5: I'm Ken Lundberg. A coalition of Michigan emergency service organizations is warning that a proposed budget cut to the state's EMS division could affect public safety. Michigan Association of Ambulance Services Director Angela Madden says the division oversees ambulance inspections, EMT licensing, and paramedic background checks. She's asking people to share the message with lawmakers that the cuts will result in a real drop in quality of care.
6: Call your legislator, you know, talk to them in their office, talk to their staff members. On these beautiful summer days, I know they're spending a lot of time in the district right now, listening and doing, coffee hours and speaking tours. Talk to them right then and there. Go see them. They're very accessible human beings. We just need to make sure that they're making the right decision as it relates to EMS for our citizens and for our state.
5: Madden says the division needs at least $10.4 million in the next fiscal year to maintain services and programs. She says the issue comes as EMS agencies continue to face staffing shortages. The Michigan Works Adult Education Program in Berrien County is celebrating what they're calling a record-setting year. The program has recognized 52 graduates who earned GEDs, the highest total in their history. Adult Education Manager Mandy Summers says a graduation ceremony was held on Tuesday for the latest class. She added that the GED helps open opportunity.
7: It can definitely boost and improve their pay, as well as open up any opportunities for trainings, apprenticeships, going on to college.
5: Summers says the record follows the launch of a partnership with the Berrien County Jail that helps inmates work toward earning that GED.
7: We are able to go into the jail two times a week and have those students that are incarcerated there work on their GED. And through that program, we've had 43 participants participate in it, with nine earning their GED and over 70 GED official tests administered there. And we're super proud of that partnership.
5: Officials say earning a GED can create new opportunities after release. Summers says Michigan Works has helped people ranging in age from 16 to 70. Area Economic Development Group Cornerstone Alliance says they're preparing for a summer of activity at Canal Commons in Benton Harbor. Organizers say the public gathering space along the shipping canal near Imogene Hall Flats will reopen for the season with a June 25th event going from 5 to 7 p.m. Cornerstone's Amy Zappel says the organization wants to showcase the space as a community destination.
8: Just as a reintroduction and a reminder that that space is there and open and available to the public.
5: She says Canal Commons will also serve as a gathering spot during the Gus Macker tournament later in June and will host recurring fitness classes, food truck rallies, and community runs throughout the summer. In the WSJM newsroom, I'm Ken Lundberg.
9: Storms likely this afternoon, otherwise cloudy skies. Daytime highs approaching 84. Cloudy skies expected. Tonight, thunderstorms likely. Lows dip down to about 63. Chance of thunderstorms again. Tomorrow, 78. partly cloudy skies Sunday with a high of 87. 90 chance for storms Monday. Looking at the long range, 87 Tuesday, 88 Wednesday, and 92 on Thursday. Currently, 70. I'm staff meteorologist Kara Foster.
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0: How much does Lady Luck play in somebody's life? World Cup fever? Not really. And the peckish perpetrator. I'm Paul A. Decker. That's what I'm buzzing about this finally Friday, June 5th. The Daily Buzz is next.
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0: Paul A. Decker and the finally Friday edition of the Daily Buzz. Recent poll asked on a scale of 1 to 10, how much do you think luck plays in someone's life? And the top answer was a 6 or a 7. 15% said 10, or luck very much plays a role in someone's life. To be clear, the question was about someone's life, not yours specifically, although people surely voted from their personal experience. This wasn't a scientific poll, so they didn't really define what is considered luck, but many people included the luck of where you were born, the situation you were born into. In other words, your life would clearly be set up differently if you were born to a poor family or a Hollywood celebrity. Other people were thinking about it more like meeting someone while bagging groceries, who gave you a tip on a job that ended up being your career. Either way, luck can surely be impactful at the extremes. Winning a Powerball lottery is not a skill. A rogue parakeet in a Scottish neighborhood is causing some big problems and expensive ones. Residents in a suburb of Inverness say the small green bird has been pecking at cars, chewing through rubber window seals and windshield wipers, and racking up thousands of dollars in damage. The bird's crime wave has been going on since February. People say it comes and goes, sometimes disappearing for weeks, before reappearing and striking again. Some locals have started covering their cars to protect them. Experts say the behavior isn't fully understood. Theories include the bird reacting to its reflection, searching for nutrients in the rubber, or simply playing out of boredom. Parakeet is believed to be someone's lost or abandoned pet. We'll turn the page in 60 seconds. The Daily Buzz.
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0: Daily Buzz Part 2, it's time for the FIFA World Cup, which means it's also time to once again gauge America's interest in soccer. A new YouGov poll finds most Americans just aren't that into the 2026 World Cup. At least not yet. More than half say they're not interested at all, and 60% don't expect to watch any matches. Interest is higher among younger adults and among fans who are engaged. Most plan to watch games at home rather than bars or public events. A village on New York's Long Island is holding an election for mayor. Only problem is, no one is on the ballot because no one signed up to run. Bayville Mayor Scott McCosey announced back in April that he wouldn't seek re-election. But according to village officials, when the filing deadline passed, not a single candidate had stepped forward. That means when voters head to the polls on June 16th, they'll be looking at a blank ballot for mayor. It's the first time anyone there can remember something like this happening. The job takes up a lot of time and only pays $5,000 a year, which is why no one really wants it. But the vote must go on, and a winner will have to be determined through write-in votes. One potential candidate who ran against the current mayor in 2022 said he'd be willing to serve if enough people wrote his name down. Speaking of mayors and knuckleheads, a Florida guy who went viral for looking like Jeffrey Epstein says he's now thinking about running for mayor of Palm Beach. Peter Simmel, now known online and around town as Palm Beach Pete, gained a huge social media following after a video of him driving went viral, with viewers joking that Epstein was still alive. Now 71, Simmel is leaning into that fame with a possible campaign built more on lifestyle than politics. His ideas include free Botox, use of convertibles, expanded pickleball courts, and even importing New York water to improve local bagels and pizza. He says the effort is less about traditional politics and more about promoting a positive, fun community vibe. He hasn't officially entered the race yet. Candidates can't qualify until 2027, but he's seriously considering it and plans to self-fund. And that's another week of the Daily Buzz. Yesterday's history, tomorrow a mystery, today a gift. That's why it's called The Present. I'm Paul Andecker. We'll buzz again Monday. Have a great weekend.
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0: 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Nothing but smooth hits, sunny vibes, and Lake Michigan life. 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
10: I'm Brent Barnett with Ag Headline News on Brownfield. A cow-calf operator from Southeast Texas says this incursion of New World screwworm is much different than what producers faced in the 70s. Stephen Diebel tells Brownfield,
11: you know, we've got many more products and treatment opportunities than we had in the 60s and 70s. So with that said, I think as a proactive producer, we can definitely manage this.
10: The National Pork Producers Council is calling for a quick renewal of the U.S.-Mexico-Canada agreement. And Iowa Senator Chuck Grassley says the

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1: ABC News, I'm Mike Dubusky. A better-than-expected jobs report out today finds the economy added over 170,000 jobs last month. Analysts had been expecting closer to 80,000. ABC's Taylor Dunn breaks down which industries saw the most growth.
2: Leisure and hospitality went on a hiring spree in May, adding 70,000 jobs, including 48,000 just in food services and drinking places alone. Local government also saw a strong month, and healthcare continues to show strong gains. Meanwhile, we're continuing to see a decline or stagnation in white-collar jobs. Financial activities took the biggest hit, declining by 22,000 jobs in May, and now down 107,000 jobs since a recent peak in May of 2025.
1: President Trump calling the report great. He's on his way to Chippewa Falls, Wisconsin for a roundtable on the economy this afternoon. Russian President Vladimir Putin rejecting an offer to meet with Ukraine's President Volodymyr Zelensky. Putin speaking at the International Economic Forum today. This is ABC News.
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4: The Berrien County Road Department will begin working on the reconstruction of Red Arrow Highway between Bridgman and Stevensville on Monday. The project will result in the reduction of Red Arrow Highway to one lane of travel in each direction with a center turn lane and a 10-foot pedestrian path on the side. The road department says this will make the road safer for everyone. Construction on the road side of the project is expected to wrap up by September 1st. With the start of a new summer, Cornerstone Alliance is planning a series of events at Canal Commons, the public gathering space between the Benton Harbor Shipping Canal and Imogene Hall Flats on 170 Riverview Drive. Cornerstone tells us they'll kick off things this summer with a reopening event on June 25th. They've also got several recurring and one-time events taking place at the Canal Commons. We have a link to the full schedule at our website. And the Michigan Works Adult Education Program in Berrien County is celebrating a record-breaking year, recognizing 52 graduates who have earned their GEDs, the highest number of graduates in the program's history. Michigan Works says part of the reason for the record-breaking class is that they're now working with inmates at the Berrien County Jail.
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5: Southwest Michigan weather.
6: Thunderstorms likely this afternoon, otherwise cloudy. High of 82. 63 tonight, storms likely. Sunshine mixed with clouds at times. Tomorrow, chance of thunderstorms. Daytime highs approaching 78. Sunshine mixed with clouds at times. Sunday, with a high of 87. 90, chance for storms. Monday, right now, it's 70 degrees. 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
7: 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And you know what Dad's always saying?
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1: ABC News, I'm Mike Dubusky. A better-than-expected jobs report out today finds the economy added over 170,000 jobs last month. Analysts had been expecting closer to 80,000. ABC's Taylor Dunn breaks down which industries saw the most growth.
2: Leisure and hospitality went on a hiring spree in May, adding 70,000 jobs, including 48,000 just in food services and drinking places alone. Local government also saw a strong month, and healthcare continues to show strong gains. Meanwhile, we're continuing to see a decline or stagnation in white-collar jobs. Financial activities took the biggest hit, declining by 22,000 jobs in May, and now down 107,000 jobs since a recent peak in May of 2025.
1: President Trump calling the report great. He's on his way to Chippewa Falls, Wisconsin for a roundtable on the economy this afternoon. Russian President Vladimir Putin rejecting an offer to meet with Ukraine's president.

0: President Volodymyr Zelensky, Putin speaking at the International Economic Forum today. This is ABC News.
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2: The Berrien County Road Department will begin working on the reconstruction of Red Arrow Highway between Bridgman and Stevensville on Monday. The project will result in the reduction of Red Arrow Highway to one lane of travel in each direction with a center turn lane and a 10-foot pedestrian path on the side. The road department says this will make the road safer for everyone. Construction on the road side of the project is expected to wrap up by September 1st. With the start of a new summer, Cornerstone Alliance is planning a series of events at Canal Commons, the public gathering space between the Benton Harbor Shipping Canal and Imogene Hall Flats on 170 Riverview Drive. Cornerstone tells us they'll kick off things this summer with a reopening event on June 25th. They've also got several recurring and one-time events taking place at the Canal Commons. We have a link to the full schedule at our website. And the Michigan Works Adult Education Program in Berrien County is celebrating a record-breaking year, recognizing 52 graduates who have earned their GEDs, the highest number of graduates in the program's history. Michigan Works says part of the reason for the record-breaking class is that they're now working with inmates at the Berrien County Jail.
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3: Southwest Michigan weather.
4: Thunderstorms likely this afternoon, otherwise cloudy. High of 82. 63 tonight, storms likely. Sunshine mixed with clouds at times. Tomorrow, chance of thunderstorms. Daytime highs approaching 78. Sunshine mixed with clouds at times. Sunday, with a high of 87. 90, chance for storms. Monday, right now, it's 70 degrees. 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I'm meteorologist Kara Foster.
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0: 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Good afternoon. It's Mark Hamlin. Finally, Friday. The weekend is here and a great weekend to be in South Haven. We'll talk about what's going on. Plus some great tunes coming up. Huey Lewis in the news. We'll hear Bon Jovi, You Give Love a Bad Name, Foreigner's Hot Blooded, and Mr. Mister with Broken Wings. It's all coming up on Cozy Classic Hits 103.7.
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4: 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Pat Moody with another edition of Moody on the Move. 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And that's important because you are improving the quality of life.
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0: 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And a great weekend to be in South Haven. There's a big car show tomorrow, the South Haven Festival of Cars, cruising for Kylie, celebrating its 25th anniversary and final show. It's in downtown, right on Huron Street. There'll be cars, trucks, bikes. Starts at 7:30 tomorrow morning. Free for everybody to come down and check it out. There'll be a DJ, a special guest band, a silent auction, and vehicle judging as well. The big car show happening tomorrow in downtown South Haven. Coming up, another long set of great tunes, Blondie's Heart of Glass. We'll hear Jimmy Cliff, I Can See Clearly Now, Jesse's Girl from Rick Springfield, and The Piano Man from Billy Joel. It's all coming up on Cozy Classic Hits, 103.7.
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0: ABC News. I'm Mike Dabosky. The latest report from the Labor Department finds jobs numbers came in far better than expected, adding about 172,000 positions in the month of May. A three-judge panel in Virginia heard arguments today in the case of President Trump's planned ballroom at the White House. ABC's Karen Travers.
1: The Justice Department has been pointing to the recent shootings, the one that was at the White House Correspondents' Dinner, the shooting that was here near the White House just a couple of weeks ago, to say that there is a security issue and that it's not just about trying to build an event space at the White House, but that this facility will also have a national security impact, talking about things like medical facilities, the bomb shelters, a hospital, as the president has talked about, as well as things built on top to secure this entire complex here at the White House.
0: A federal judge has thrown out several Trump administration policies.

0: which had halted asylum claims from around the world. This is ABC News.
1: 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Now, a news minute.
2: The Berrien County Road Department will begin working on the reconstruction of Red Arrow Highway between Bridgman and Stevensville on Monday. The project will result in the reduction of Red Arrow Highway to one lane of travel in each direction with a center turn lane and a 10-foot pedestrian path on the side. The road department says this will make the road safer for everyone. Construction on the road side of the project is expected to wrap up by September 1st. With the start of a new summer, Cornerstone Alliance is planning a series of events at Canal Commons, the public gathering space between the Benton Harbor Shipping Canal and Imogene Hall Flats on 170 Riverview Drive. Cornerstone tells us they'll kick off things this summer with a reopening event on June 25th. They've also got several recurring and one-time events taking place at the Canal Commons. We have a link to the full schedule at our website. And the Michigan Works Adult Education Program in Berrien County is celebrating a record-breaking year, recognizing 52 graduates who have earned their GEDs, the highest number of graduates in the program's history. Michigan Works says part of the reason for the record-breaking class is that they're now working with inmates at the Berrien County Jail.
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3: Southwest Michigan weather.
4: High of 82 this afternoon under cloudy skies with storms likely. Cloudy skies expected again tonight. Storms likely. Lows dip down to about 63. Chance of thunderstorms tomorrow. Daytime highs approaching 78. Sunshine mixed with clouds at times. A blend of clouds and sun Sunday with daytime highs approaching 87. 90 chance of thunderstorms Monday. Currently it's 72 degrees. 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Be an original. Classic.

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0: Hi, this is Casey Kasem. We've been counting down the hits together since the days of Psychedelic Lights, Speed Racer, and Scooby-Doo. 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That's right. I hope you can join me when I recount the hits from 40 to number 1, just the way I did back then. It's American Top 40, the 70s, right here.
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0: 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And a great weekend to be in South Haven. The Michigan Maritime Museum has their free fun fest tomorrow. Gets underway at 11 o'clock, runs until 3 at the Michigan Maritime Museum. 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A free citywide shuttle connects the event to City Hall and to the Senior Center. So, Michigan Maritime Museum tomorrow from 11 till 3 should be a lot of fun. Coming up, another long set of great tunes. We'll hear Don Henley's The Boys of Summer, The Police, Every Little Thing She Does Is Magic, some Paul McCartney, and Styx with Renegade. It's all coming up on Cozy Classic Hits 103.7.
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1: ABC News, I'm Mike Dabusky. President Trump says the Department of National Intelligence is too big and is pushing for incoming acting director Bill Pulte to downsize the organization in charge of the nation's spy agencies. Oral arguments today in the case of the White House ballroom. A lower court had ordered construction to stop following a lawsuit from preservationists. Now the president's lawyers are asking an appeals court to throw out that move. ABC's Stephen Portnoy.
2: One of the judges, Patricia Millette, who's an Obama appointee, really pressed the Justice Department on how far the president can go, whether the president could tear down the White House or maybe even if he wanted to, take down the Statue of Liberty, and whether anyone could sue to stop him. And the answer from the government's lawyer was, quote, "I think that's right."
1: Brendan Banfield has been sentenced to life in prison after being convicted earlier this year for murdering his wife, Christine, and Joseph Ryan. The man Banfield wanted to take the fall for his wife's murder. This is ABC News.
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4: The Berrien County Road Department will begin working on the reconstruction of Red Arrow Highway between Bridgman and Stevensville on Monday. The project will result in the reduction of Red Arrow Highway to one lane of travel in each direction with a center turn lane and a 10-foot pedestrian path on the side. The road department says this will make the road safer for everyone. Construction on the road side of the project is expected to wrap up by September 1st. With the start of a new summer, Cornerstone Alliance is planning a series of events at Canal Commons, the public gathering space between the Benton Harbor Shipping Canal and Imogene Hall Flats on 170 Riverview Drive. Cornerstone tells us they'll kick off things this summer with a reopening event on June 25th. They've also got several recurring and one-time events taking place at the Canal Commons. We have a link to the full schedule at our website. And the Michigan Works Adult Education Program in Berrien County is celebrating a record-breaking year, recognizing 52 graduates who have earned their GEDs, the highest number of graduates in the program's history. Michigan Works says part of the reason for the record-breaking class is that they're now working with inmates at the Berrien County Jail.
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5: Southwest Michigan weather.
6: Thunderstorms likely this afternoon, otherwise overcast skies. High temperatures reach up to 82. Cloudy skies expected again. Tonight, thunderstorms likely. Lows level off around 63. Chance of thunderstorms. Tomorrow, high temperatures reach up to 78. A mix of clouds and sun. Partly cloudy Sunday with a high of 87. 90 chance for storms Monday. Looking at the long range, 87 Tuesday, 88 Wednesday, and 92 on Thursday. Currently 73. I'm staff meteorologist Kara Foster.
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0: Cozy Classic Hits, 103.7 with Mark Hamlin. And if you like a good antique show, Antiques on the Bluff is back this Sunday. It happens in Lake Bluff Park in downtown St. Joe. More than 50 local vendors, everything from jewelry to antiques. 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Again, this Sunday, rain or shine, in Lake Bluff Park in downtown St. Joe. A great way to spend part of your Sunday. Coming up, we've got music from The Police. Every Little Thing She Does Is Magic. Paul McCartney's Live and Let Die, Don Henley, The Boys of Summer, and some hearts. It's all coming up on Cozy Classic Hits, 103.7.
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0: Cozy Classic Hits, 103.7, and Mark Hamlin getting close to 5 o'clock on this Friday afternoon. The weekend is here, and it's another Yacht Rock weekend here on Cozy. 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And coming up, we've got another long set of great tunes, Kiss with Rock and Roll All Night. We'll hear some Tom Petty, Billy Idol's White Wedding, Four Non-Blondes with What's Up, and The Knack with My Sharona on Cozy Classic Hits 103.7.
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11: Paul Andecker with That's Just Good News. Students attending Drake University in Des Moines have grown to know and love the school's mascot, a 9-year-old English bulldog named Griff II. Since taking over the role in 2020, Griff II has become a legend, serving as a certified therapy dog for stressed-out students, and even visiting over 70 elementary school classrooms to help kids learn to read. Earlier this month, Griff retired, and he was celebrated on stage at the school's commencement ceremony in full cap and gown, with the school's president flipping the bulldog's tassel to a roaring crowd. While Griff II is trading his mascot duties for a life of couch naps and extra treats, his replacement, Griff III, has already stepped in. He's described as a young, outgoing, silly, and smart English bulldog who radiates happiness and enthusiasm, which means students at Drake will continue to feel the joy and support of a mascot superstar in the years to come. And that's just good news. Have some good news to share? Email me, paul@wcsy.com. And find podcasts of That's Just Good News on our social media, great podcasting outlets, and at wcsy.com.
13: Southwest Michigan weather.
14: Your evening forecast for Southwest Lower Michigan. Weather Ready Alert continues as a few strong to briefly severe storms are possible into the overnight. The strongest storms will be capable of damaging wind gusts and small hail. Heavy rain is likely in all thunderstorms. Lows in the mid-60s. Saturday, scattered thunderstorms are possible through mid-morning and could be strong at times. The afternoon will be mostly sunny, warm, and humid with highs in the low 80s. West wind 10 to 15 miles an hour. Lake Michigan wave heights 1 to 3 feet. For Fox 17, I'm weather-ready meteorologist Kara James.

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1: ABC News, I'm Mike Dubusky. President Trump upping the pressure on the incoming acting director of national intelligence, Bill Pulte, telling the Wall Street Journal the ODNI is too big and that cuts are needed. The president also weighing in on the latest jobs report, calling it great. The Department of Labor statistics this morning showing the country gained 172,000 jobs, nearly double predictions.

0: Hospitality went on a hiring spree in May, adding 70,000 jobs, including 48,000 just in food services and drinking places alone. Local government also saw a strong month, and healthcare continues to show strong gains. Meanwhile, we're continuing to see a decline or stagnation in white-collar jobs. Financial activities took the biggest hit, declining by 22,000 jobs in May, and now down 107,000 jobs since a recent peak in May of 2025.
1: ABC's Taylor Dunn, and an appeals court heard arguments today from the president's lawyers who are challenging a decision that halts construction of a new ballroom at the White House. This is ABC News.
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5: Van Buren County Sheriff's Department is launching some new water safety initiatives for the 2026 boating season. Sheriff Dan Abbott says the Marine Division's received a new Yamaha personal watercraft through the Yamaha Law Loan Program, thanks to Platinum Power Sports in Coloma. The craft will be stationed in South Haven and used for Marine patrols, search and rescue, and law enforcement. The Sheriff's Department says the craft's speed, maneuverability, and ability to operate in shallow water will help deputies respond more quickly to emergencies. Also, the Sheriff's Department is partnering with the South Haven McDonald's once again to encourage life jacket use among children. Deputies will hand out 150 ice cream coupons to young boaters who are spotted wearing life jackets in the area of lakes and rivers. Sheriff Abbott reminds everyone that Michigan law does require children under 6 to wear a properly fitted life jacket on board a vessel, and encourages all boaters to wear one and never operate a boat under the influence. A popular event is getting underway on Mackinac Island. It's the annual Lilac Festival. The festival runs for 10 days with walking tours, a 10K run and walk, and a grand parade on Sunday, June 14th. Steph Castelline of the Mackinac Island Tourism Bureau says the lilacs are looking good this year with buds and blooms and a great aroma.
6: We have about 250 different species on Mackinac Island. So we have a wide range of lilacs, from early bloomers, middle bloomers, late bloomers. We have all different kinds of colors, and they're in all different kinds of locations around Mackinac Island. A large concentration of them is accessible in Marquette Park, right in the downtown area.
5: Castelline says the Lilac Festival began in 1949. And the latest numbers from the Michigan Department of Treasury are calling into question the state's new 24% wholesale tax on marijuana. The Michigan Cannabis Industry Association says the state collected just under $34 million from the tax during the first quarter of 2026. The new tax was forecast to generate about $315 million for the fiscal year, suggesting cannabis tax revenue is far lower than expected when the new tax was approved by lawmakers. The association's Robin Schneider says the tax was promoted as a key funding source for road repairs, but has instead led to declining cannabis sales, business closures, layoffs, and reduced revenue for local governments. The association says it warned lawmakers the additional tax would reduce sales and hurt businesses operating on thin profit margins to begin with. It's pursuing several efforts to overturn the tax, including supporting legislation from State Senator Jonathan Lindsay that would repeal it. The group is also pursuing 2 lawsuits challenging the constitutionality of the tax. In the newsroom, I'm Andrew Green.
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13: Southwest Michigan weather.
14: Thunderstorms likely tonight. Otherwise, overcast skies. Lows around 64. Chance of thunderstorms tomorrow. High temperatures reach up to 78. Cloudy skies with a few peaks of sun. Partly cloudy tomorrow night, 61. Partly cloudy Sunday with daytime highs approaching 86. 90 chance of thunderstorms Monday. A peek at the extended shows, 87 Tuesday, 88 Wednesday, and 92 on Thursday. Right now, it's 70 degrees. I'm staff meteorologist Kara Foster.
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0: 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It'll be awesome. 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Coming up, music from Four Non Blondes. We'll hear What's Up, Billy Idol's White Wedding, ELO, Don't Bring Me Down, and Tom Petty. It's all coming up on Cozy Classic Hits 103.7.
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7: Hi, everybody. Pat Moody with another edition of Moody on the Move. 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And that's important because you are improving the quality of life.
8: Absolutely. 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Quite often the devices that are available to them, you know, over the counter, on the shelf, are not the device that they need. 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They see, okay, it's not quite what I thought. 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

0: Cozy Classic Hits 103.7 with Mark Hamlin. And a great weekend to be in South Haven. There's a big car show tomorrow. It's the South Haven Festival of Cars, Cruising for Kylie, celebrating its 25th anniversary. It's the final show happening in downtown South Haven. There'll be classic cars, trucks, bikes. It's all happening on Huron Street. Starts at 7:30 tomorrow morning, runs till 4 in the afternoon. Lots of stuff going on with this. They'll have a DJ, a band, silent auction, and of course, vehicle judging. And then at the same time, the Michigan Maritime Museum has their free Fun Fest happening. It's happening on the museum grounds, starts at 11, runs till 3. There'll be free museum admission, fun activities like games, giveaways, educational fun, lunch options, and a raffle. There'll be free citywide shuttle connections from City Hall and the Senior Center. So lots going on in South Haven this weekend. A great weekend to be in South Haven. Coming up, another long set of great tunes. Bon Jovi's Living on a Prayer, a great summer song from Van Morrison. We'll hear Brown Eyed Girl, Tom Cochran, Life is a Highway, and Let's Go from the Cars. It's all coming up on Cozy Classic Hits 103.7.
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4: ABC News, I'm Mike DeBusky. President Trump calling for cuts to U.S. intelligence services and putting pressure on the incoming acting director of national intelligence, Bill Pulte.
5: I wouldn't mind. I've heard that's way too high for way too long. Yeah, I wouldn't mind. If he cut, I wouldn't mind that.
4: Markets ended the week down on concerns interest rates could go up again. That's despite a jobs report which found the economy added more than 170,000 positions last month. Justin Wolfers is with the University of Michigan Economics Department and says unemployment remains steady as well.
6: We're currently in what people are calling a low hire, low fire labor market. No one's losing their job. That's good news. But what that means is there's no new job openings for college graduates to go into. And so young folks right now are finding it a little harder than most.
4: And lawyers for President Trump making the argument before an appeals court today that the construction of the White House ballroom does not need approval from Congress. This is ABC News.
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8: The Berrien County Road Department will begin working on the reconstruction of Red Arrow Highway between Bridgman and Stevensville on Monday. The project will result in the reduction of Red Arrow Highway to one lane of travel in each direction with a center turn lane and a 10-foot pedestrian path on the side. The road department says this will make the road safer for everyone. Construction on the road side of the project is expected to wrap up by September 1st. With the start of a new summer, Cornerstone Alliance is planning a series of events at Canal Commons, the public gathering space between the Benton Harbor Shipping Canal and Imogene Hall Flats on 170 Riverview Drive. Cornerstone tells us they'll kick off things this summer with a reopening event on June 25th. They've also got several recurring and one-time events taking place at the Canal Commons. We have a link to the full schedule at our website. And the Michigan Works Adult Education Program in Berrien County is celebrating a record-breaking year, recognizing 52 graduates who have earned their GEDs, the highest number of graduates in the program's history. Michigan Works says part of the reason for the record-breaking class is that they're now working with inmates at the Berrien County Jail.
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9: Southwest Michigan weather.
10: Thunderstorms likely tonight, otherwise overcast skies. Lows around 64. Chance of thunderstorms tomorrow. High temperatures reach up to 78. Cloudy skies with a few peaks of sun. Partly cloudy tomorrow night, 61. Partly cloudy Sunday with daytime highs approaching 86. 90 chance of thunderstorms Monday. A peek at the extended shows, 87 Tuesday, 88 Wednesday, and 92 on Thursday. Right now, it's 70 degrees. I'm staff meteorologist Kara Foster.
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Your evening forecast for Southwest Lower Michigan. Weather Ready Alert continues as a few strong to briefly severe storms are possible into the overnight. The strongest storms will be capable of damaging wind gusts and small hail. Heavy rain is likely in all thunderstorms. Lows in the mid-60s. Saturday, scattered thunderstorms are possible through mid-morning and could be strong at times. The afternoon will be mostly sunny, warm, and humid with highs in the low 80s. West wind 10 to 15 miles an hour. Lake Michigan wave heights 1 to 3 feet. For Fox 17, I'm Weather Ready meteorologist Kara James.

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3: 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Glenn Head from MailMax will perform It's a Wonderful World. Overflow Church will lead in worship music. Pastor David Culp, pastor of the First Church of St. Joe, will be the main speaker. Mike Upton will share his personal testimony. Don't miss it, Friday, June 12th at 7 p.m. at the Bandshell in downtown St. Joe.
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0: 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Nothing but smooth hits, sunny vibes, and Lake Michigan life. 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

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If you're joining us a little late tonight, that's okay. Let's get you the winning song you need, everything you need to get in for the Sing a Song All Night Long tour. 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
0: 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If we were going to get busted for copyright, it would have happened in the 80s or 90s. We're good.
1: Yeah, and you had to try to cut it off before the DJ came back.
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